0: 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My country. Y107. 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

0: 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This is 24/7 news coverage with Rick Walker.
1: Three Razorbacks were picked in the first round of the Major League Baseball draft on Saturday.

0: increasing housing supply and makes home ownership more attainable for families across Arkansas and the nation. And Ford has issued two separate Mustang-related recalls affecting over 110,000 vehicles in the U.S. Drivers need to know whether their vehicle is included. One recall covers certain gas-powered Mustang and Mustang GT models with a cold weather windshield wiper and washer problem. The other covers certain Mustang Mach-E electric SUVs with a rear differential pinion shaft that may fracture. 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I'm Rick Walker in the First Community Bank Triarch 24-Hour News Center, where community comes first. 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
2: From the Triarch Weather Center, here's a look at your forecast. Partly cloudy skies overnight tonight, down to 74 degrees. More widespread showers and thunderstorms expected, especially after midnight. Into our Sunday, partly sunny skies. Some afternoon showers and thunderstorms once again. Another hot one. At daytime, high up to 90 degrees, likely feeling a touch hotter than it actually is. Isolated storms Sunday night, partly cloudy, down to 72. I'm staff meteorologist Jay

0: 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Fresh from the Garden, Taste Test Kitchen, an Unearth a Story summer reading program. It's happening Tuesday, 3:30 to 5 p.m. at Faulkner County Library. Your chance to dig into the garden and sharpen your cooking skills. It's a special summer edition of Taste Test Kitchen. It uses fruits and veggies from their own urban farm project garden. It's also Garden Bingo on Tuesday from 5 to 6 p.m. at the Nixon Library in Jacksonville. You can join in to play Garden Bingo for a chance to win prizes. All ages are welcome. And cardio aerobics. Get fit at the library with guided low-impact workouts with a nostalgic feel. That's happening Tuesday, 5:30 p.m. at the Lehman Library in North Little Rock. 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
4: From the Triarc Weather Center, here's a look at your forecast. Partly cloudy skies overnight tonight, down to 74 degrees. More widespread showers and thunderstorms expected, especially after midnight. Into our Sunday, partly sunny skies. Some afternoon showers and thunderstorms once again. Another hot one at daytime, high up to 90 degrees, likely feeling a touch hotter than it actually is. Isolated storms Sunday night, partly cloudy, down to 72. I'm staff meteorologist Jason.

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1: From the Triarc Weather Center, here's a look at your forecast. Partly cloudy skies overnight tonight, down to 74 degrees. More widespread showers and thunderstorms expected, especially after midnight. Into our Sunday, partly sunny skies. Some afternoon showers and thunderstorms once again. Another hot one. At daytime, high up to 90 degrees, likely feeling a touch hotter than it actually is. Isolated storms Sunday night, partly cloudy, down to 72. I'm staff meteorologist Jason.

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5: From the Triarc Weather Center, here's a look at your forecast. Partly cloudy skies overnight tonight, down to 74 degrees. More widespread showers and thunderstorms expected, especially after midnight. Into our Sunday, partly sunny skies. Some afternoon showers and thunderstorms once again. Another hot one at daytime, high up to 90 degrees, likely feeling a touch hotter than it actually is. Isolated storms Sunday night, partly cloudy, down to 72. I'm staff meteorologist Jason.

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1: In its annual list of rankings for each of the 50 states, CNBC listed Arkansas as America's most improved state for business. It's part of its States for Business 2026 list. Arkansas, which was ranked as the 28th best state for business, climbed 13 points since their last poll. According to information from CNBC, the company's annual rankings, now in its 20th year, rate businesses within all 50 states on 138 metrics in 10 broad categories of competitiveness. You can see those entire rankings up at triarchradio.com. Cabot Police Department held their Special Needs Junior Police Academy Day Camp on Saturday. Cabot Chief of Police John Dodd, especially proud and passionate about his department's Special Needs Academy. You can hear an interview with Dodd up at triarchradio.com. Due to a recent uptick in gun violence and gunshot-related deaths, Jacksonville Police Department has announced a public meeting focused on violence intervention. That'll take place July 30th at the First Assembly of God, 615 North Bailey Street in Jacksonville. Again, that's coming up on July 30th. You can get all that info up at triarchradio.com. I'm Rick Walker in the First Community Bank Triarch 24-Hour News Center, where community comes first. Member FDIC.
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0: 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It's a summer cross-stitch social. You can bring your project or dig into a new one with other stitchers. It's hot outside, so late refreshments will be served. It's Monday, 5 p.m. in North Little Rock at the Lehman Library. Now, supplies will be available to create an ongoing cross-stitch bookmark project, but attendees are welcome to bring their own supplies to work on other projects. No registration is required, and attendees ages 13 and up are welcome. Everyone is welcome to attend the monthly meetings and learn more about the Disabled American Veterans Auxiliary. You can also learn how to become a member if you aren't already. The next meeting is Monday at 7 p.m. We have details on our page. And Zootopia 2 in Sherwood, Tuesday, 10:30 a.m. at Sanders Library in Sherwood. You can enjoy watching Zootopia 2 while enjoying snacks. Closed captioning will be available as well. 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
1: From the Triarch Weather Center, here's a look at your forecast. Partly cloudy skies overnight tonight, down to 74 degrees. More widespread showers and thunderstorms expected, especially after midnight. Into our Sunday, partly sunny skies. Some afternoon showers and thunderstorms once again. Another hot one at daytime, high up to 90 degrees, likely feeling a touch hotter than it actually is. Isolated storms Sunday night, partly cloudy, down to 72. I'm staff meteorologist

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2: From the Triarc Weather Center, here's a look at your forecast. Partly cloudy skies overnight tonight, down to 74 degrees. More widespread showers and thunderstorms expected, especially after midnight. Into our Sunday, partly sunny skies. Some afternoon showers and thunderstorms once again. Another hot one at daytime, high up to 90 degrees, likely feeling a touch hotter than it actually is. Isolated storms Sunday night, partly cloudy, down to 72. I'm staff meteorologist Jay.

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7: The Triarc Weather Center. Here's a look at your forecast. Partly cloudy skies overnight tonight, down to 74 degrees. More widespread showers and thunderstorms expected, especially after midnight. Into our Sunday, partly sunny skies. Some afternoon showers and thunderstorms once again. Another hot one at daytime, high up to 90 degrees, likely feeling a touch hotter than it actually is. Isolated storms Sunday night, partly cloudy, down to 72. I'm staff meteorologist Jay

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1: Conway Corporation's in the process of ongoing sewer system inspections throughout the city and is drawing public awareness around non-toxic smoke that might arise from additional smoke testing inspections. Now, the public utility company's ongoing sewer system inspections started with inspecting manholes earlier in July, while the RJN Group, which is contracted by Conway Corporation, are conducting smoke testing inspections in a corridor from Fleming's to Robbins Street and Center to Harkrider Streets. 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Central Baptist College has announced the passing of Joyce Nail Garrison. 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In recognition of her remarkable dedication, leadership, and lasting impact, the department was named in her honor. You can see her full obituary up at cbc.edu. I'm Rick Walker in the First Community Bank Triarch 24-Hour News Center, where community comes first. 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

0: 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Attendees will be challenged to grow in their faith and strengthen their commitment to Christ as they study the question, how can I know? That's the Highway 65 Church of Christ in Conway, and the classes begin on Friday at 7 p.m. Grab your blankets, your lawn chairs, and the whole family for a fun night under the stars. You can join the Jacksonville Parks and Recreation for Movie in the Park featuring Inside Out. 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
1: TriArc Weather. From the TriArc Weather Center, here's a look at your forecast. Partly cloudy skies overnight tonight, down to 74 degrees. More widespread showers and thunderstorms expected, especially after midnight. Into our Sunday, partly sunny skies. Some afternoon showers and thunderstorms once again. Another hot one at daytime, high up to 90 degrees, likely feeling a touch hotter than it actually is. Isolated storms Sunday night, partly cloudy, down to 72. I'm staff meteorologist

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1: From the Triarc Weather Center, here's a look at your forecast. Partly cloudy skies overnight tonight, down to 74 degrees. More widespread showers and thunderstorms expected, especially after midnight. Into our Sunday, partly sunny skies. Some afternoon showers and thunderstorms once again. Another hot one at daytime, high up to 90 degrees, likely feeling a touch hotter than it actually is. Isolated storms Sunday night, partly cloudy, down to 72. I'm staff meteorologist Jay

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3: From the Triarc Weather Center, here's a look at your forecast. Partly cloudy skies overnight tonight, down to 74 degrees. More widespread showers and thunderstorms expected, especially after midnight. Into our Sunday, partly sunny skies. Some afternoon showers and thunderstorms once again. Another hot one at daytime, high up to 90 degrees, likely feeling a touch hotter than it actually is. Isolated storms Sunday night, partly cloudy, down to 72. I'm staff meteorologist.

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0: 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This is 24/7 news coverage with Rick Walker.
1: A letter on Thursday from the Arkansas Department of Education has suspended the license of daycare allegedly involved in a recent hot car death of a child. The letter says that ADE has suspended the license of Little Rock's Hope Academy, effective at the close of business on Thursday. Officials said the immediate closure comes in light of the preliminary findings of the ADA investigation. Well, the new basketball courts at Yancey Park in Searcy are officially open and ready for play. They're open daily from sunrise until 10 p.m. Even more exciting news on the way next week. They'll be announcing the opening date of Searcy's new dog park. Again, shout out to the Searcy A&P Commission for funding the courts. You can find out more if you go to cityofcearcy.org. And the Arkansas Leadership Academy's Master Principal Program, established back in 2003. On Friday, Kelly Krogman of Greenbrier officially named a Master Principal, joining only 46 other principals since 2001 who have achieved that prestigious recognition. I'm Rick Walker in the First Community Bank Tri-Arc 24-Hour News Center, where community comes first. 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
2: From the Tri-Arc Weather Center, here's a look at your forecast. Partly cloudy skies overnight tonight, down to 74 degrees. More widespread showers and thunderstorms expected, especially after midnight. Into

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0: 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Thursday, 4 p.m., you can join the library in Cabot for their teen movie showing. It's Shark Week Edition. Shark Tale is the movie showing. It's for ages 12 to 18, and snacks will be provided while supplies last. An adult craft night, that's happening Thursday, 6 p.m. at the Maumelle Library. Adult craft night is after hours. It's another fun craft night. And time for the punch needle. Get out all of your frustrations while creating an adorable craft. Registration is required. They ask that you please stop by or call the library to sign up. And a writing group for adults. That's Thursday, 7 p.m. at the Faulkner County Library. Come workshop your piece with fellow writers. You can join a group of local authors to work on your in-process pieces and workshop with fellow writers. That's Thursday at the Faulkner County Library, 7 p.m. If you need more details, head to the website, triarcradio.com. 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
1: From the Triarch Weather Center, here's a look at your forecast. Partly cloudy skies overnight tonight, down to 74 degrees. More widespread showers and thunderstorms expected, especially after midnight. Into our Sunday, partly sunny skies. Some afternoon showers and thunderstorms once again. Another hot one at daytime, high up to 90 degrees, likely feeling a touch hotter than it actually is. Isolated storms Sunday night, partly cloudy, down to 72. I'm staff meteorologist Jay.

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1: From the Triarc Weather Center, here's a look at your forecast. Partly cloudy skies overnight tonight, down to 74 degrees. More widespread showers and thunderstorms expected, especially after midnight. Into our Sunday, partly sunny skies. Some afternoon showers and thunderstorms once again. Another hot one. At daytime, high up to 90 degrees, likely feeling a touch hotter than it actually is. Isolated storms Sunday night, partly cloudy, down to 72. I'm staff meteorologist Jason

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8: From the TriArc Weather Center, here's a look at your forecast. Partly cloudy skies overnight tonight, down to 74 degrees. More widespread showers and thunderstorms expected, especially after midnight. Into our Sunday, partly sunny skies. Some afternoon showers and thunderstorms once again. Another hot one at daytime, high up to 90 degrees, likely feeling a touch hotter than it actually is. Isolated storm Sunday night, partly cloudy, down to 72. I'm staff meteorologist.

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1: Well, Vendorfest, the vibrant, family-friendly farmers market, flea market, and festival, returning to Maumelle's Millwood Station for the second time, coming up tomorrow night. That's since the popular food truck space opened back in April. Amber Potter, the festival's organizer, spoke with Triarch Radio about Vendorfest, which makes stops in different locations and communities once a month on Saturdays all the way through October 25th. 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We have a full interview and all the information up at triarchradio.com. I'm Rick Walker in the First Community Bank, Triarch 24-Hour News Center, where community comes first. 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
3: From the Triarch Weather Center, here's a look at your forecast. Partly cloudy skies overnight tonight, down to 74 degrees. More widespread showers and thunderstorms expected, especially after midnight. Into our Sunday, partly sunny skies. Some afternoon showers and thunderstorms once again. Another hot one at daytime, high up to 90 degrees, likely feeling a touch hotter than it actually is. Isolated storms Sunday night, partly cloudy, down to 72. I'm staff meteorologist

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0: 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Fresh from the Garden, Taste Test Kitchen, an Unearth a Story summer reading program. It's happening Tuesday, 3:30 to 5 p.m. at Faulkner County Library. Your chance to dig into the garden and sharpen your cooking skills. It's a special summer edition of Taste Test Kitchen. It uses fruits and veggies from their own urban farm project garden. It's also Garden Bingo on Tuesday from 5 to 6 p.m. at the Nixon Library in Jacksonville. You can join in to play Garden Bingo for a chance to win prizes. All ages are welcome. And cardio aerobics. Get fit at the library with guided low-impact workouts with a nostalgic feel. That's happening Tuesday, 5:30 p.m. at the Lehman Library in North Little Rock. 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
1: From the Triarc Weather Center, here's a look at your forecast. Partly cloudy skies overnight tonight, down to 74 degrees. More widespread showers and thunderstorms expected, especially after midnight. Into our Sunday, partly sunny skies. Some afternoon showers and thunderstorms once again. Another hot one at daytime, high up to 90 degrees, likely feeling a touch hotter than it actually is. Isolated storms Sunday night, partly cloudy, down to 72. I'm staff meteorologist Jim.

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1: From the Triarc Weather Center, here's a look at your forecast. Partly cloudy skies overnight tonight, down to 74 degrees. More widespread showers and thunderstorms expected, especially after midnight. Into our Sunday, partly sunny skies. Some afternoon showers and thunderstorms once again. Another hot one at daytime, high up to 90 degrees, likely feeling a touch hotter than it actually is. Isolated storms Sunday night, partly cloudy, down to 72. I'm staff meteorologist Jay.

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5: From the Triarc Weather Center, here's a look at your forecast. Partly cloudy skies overnight tonight, down to 74 degrees. More widespread showers and thunderstorms expected, especially after midnight. Into our Sunday, partly sunny skies. Some afternoon showers and thunderstorms once again. Another hot one at daytime, high up to 90 degrees, likely feeling a touch hotter than it actually is. Isolated storms Sunday night, partly cloudy, down to 72. I'm staff meteorologist Jason.

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1: Three Razorbacks were picked in the first round of the Major League Baseball draft on Saturday. Pitcher Hunter Dietz, selected by the Yankees in the first round. Carson Wiggins, picked in the first round by the Mets. And the first taken was Razorback catcher Ryder Helfrich. He was taken at pick number 15 by the Arizona Diamondbacks. Representative French Hill Saturday held a press conference in Maumelle to celebrate a bill that is championed, the 21st Century Road to Housing Act. According to Hill, the bipartisan bicameral bill was presented as the first major housing legislation in decades. Hill, who is the House Financial Services Chairman, said the bill cuts through the red tape, increasing housing supply, and makes home ownership more attainable for families across Arkansas and the nation. And Ford has issued two separate Mustang-related recalls affecting over 110,000 vehicles in the U.S. Drivers need to know whether their vehicle is included. One recall covers certain gas-powered Mustang and Mustang GT models with a cold weather windshield wiper and washer problem. The other covers certain Mustang Mach-E electric SUVs with a rear differential pinion shaft that may fracture. You can talk to your dealer. I'm Rick Walker in the First Community Bank Triarc 24-Hour News Center, where community comes first. 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
2: From the Triarc Weather Center, here's a look at your forecast. Partly cloudy skies overnight tonight, down to 74 degrees. More widespread showers and thunderstorms expected, especially after midnight. Into our Sunday, partly sunny skies. Some afternoon showers and thunderstorms once again. Another hot one at daytime, high up to 90 degrees, likely feeling a touch hotter than it actually is. Isolated storms Sunday night, partly cloudy, down to 72. I'm staff meteorologist

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0: 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Thursday, 4 p.m., you can join the library in Cabot for their teen movie showing. It's Shark Week edition. Shark Tale is the movie showing. It's for ages 12 to 18, and snacks will be provided while supplies last. An adult craft night, that's happening Thursday, 6 p.m. at the Maumelle Library. Adult craft night is after hours. It's another fun craft night. And time for the punch needle. Get out all of your frustrations while creating an adorable craft. Registration is required. They ask that you please stop by or call the library to sign up. And a writing group for adults. That's Thursday, 7 p.m. at the Faulkner County Library. Come workshop your piece with fellow writers. You can join a group of local authors to work on your in-process pieces and workshop with fellow writers. That's Thursday at the Faulkner County Library, 7 p.m. If you need more details, head to the website, triarcradio.com. 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
1: From the Triarc Weather Center, here's a look at your forecast. Partly cloudy skies overnight tonight, down to 74 degrees. More widespread showers and thunderstorms expected, especially after midnight. Into our Sunday, partly sunny skies. Some afternoon showers and thunderstorms once again. Another hot one at daytime, high up to 90 degrees, likely feeling a touch hotter than it actually is. Isolated storms Sunday night, partly cloudy, down to 72. I'm staff meteorologist

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1: From the Triarc Weather Center, here's a look at your forecast. Partly cloudy skies overnight tonight, down to 74 degrees. More widespread showers and thunderstorms expected, especially after midnight. Into our Sunday, partly sunny skies. Some afternoon showers and thunderstorms once again. Another hot one. At daytime, high up to 90 degrees, likely feeling a touch hotter than it actually is. Isolated storms Sunday night, partly cloudy, down to 72. I'm staff meteorologist

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4: The Triarc Weather Center. Here's a look at your forecast. Partly cloudy skies overnight tonight, down to 74 degrees. More widespread showers and thunderstorms expected, especially after midnight. Into our Sunday, partly sunny skies. Some afternoon showers and thunderstorms once again. Another hot one. At daytime, high up to 90 degrees, likely feeling a touch hotter than it actually is. Isolated storms Sunday night, partly cloudy, down to 72. I'm staff meteorologist

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1: In its annual list of rankings for each of the 50 states, CNBC listed Arkansas as America's most improved state for business. It's part of its States for Business 2026 list. Arkansas, which was ranked as the 28th best state for business, climbed 13 points since their last poll. According to information from CNBC, the company's annual rankings, now in its 20th year, rate businesses within all 50 states on 138 metrics in 10 broad categories of competitiveness. You can see those entire rankings up at triarchradio.com. Cabot Police Department held their Special Needs Junior Police Academy Day Camp on Saturday. Cabot Chief of Police John Dodd, especially proud and passionate about his department's Special Needs Academy. 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Due to a recent uptick in gun violence and gunshot-related deaths, Jacksonville Police Department has announced a public meeting focused on violence intervention. That'll take place July 30th at the First Assembly of God, 615 North Bailey Street in Jacksonville. Again, that's coming up on July 30th. You can get all that info up at triarchradio.com. I'm Rick Walker in the First Community Bank Triarch 24-Hour News Center, where community comes first. 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
2: From the Triarch Weather Center, here's a look at your forecast. Partly cloudy skies overnight tonight, down to 74 degrees. More widespread showers and thunderstorms expected, especially after midnight. Into our Sunday, partly sunny skies. Some afternoon showers and thunderstorms once again. Another hot one at daytime, high up to 90 degrees, likely feeling a touch hotter than it actually is. Isolated storms Sunday night, partly cloudy, down to 72. I'm staff meteorologist.

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1: From the Triarc Weather Center, here's a look at your forecast. Partly cloudy skies overnight tonight, down to 74 degrees. More widespread showers and thunderstorms expected, especially after midnight. Into our Sunday, partly sunny skies. Some afternoon showers and thunderstorms once again. Another hot one at daytime, high up to 90 degrees, likely feeling a touch hotter than it actually is. Isolated storms Sunday night, partly cloudy, down to 72. I'm staff meteorologist Jason.

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1: From the Triarc Weather Center, here's a look at your forecast. Partly cloudy skies overnight tonight, down to 74 degrees. More widespread showers and thunderstorms expected, especially after midnight. Into our Sunday, partly sunny skies. Some afternoon showers and thunderstorms once again. Another hot one at daytime, high up to 90 degrees, likely feeling a touch hotter than it actually is. Isolated storms Sunday night, partly cloudy, down to 72. I'm staff meteorologist Jason

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1: From the Triarc Weather Center, here's a look at your forecast. Partly cloudy skies overnight tonight, down to 74 degrees. More widespread showers and thunderstorms expected, especially after midnight. Into our Sunday, partly sunny skies. Some afternoon showers and thunderstorms once again. Another hot one at daytime, high up to 90 degrees, likely feeling a touch hotter than it actually is. Isolated storm Sunday night, partly cloudy, down to 72. I'm staff meteorologist Jason.

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0: 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This is 24/7 news coverage with Rick Walker.
1: Conway Corporation's in the process of ongoing sewer system inspections throughout the city and is drawing public awareness around non-toxic smoke that might arise from additional smoke testing inspections. Now, the public utility company's ongoing sewer system inspections started with inspecting manholes earlier in July, while the RJN Group, which is contracted by Conway Corporation, are conducting smoke testing inspections in a corridor from Fleming's to Robbins Street and Center to Hartrider Streets. 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Central Baptist College has announced the passing of Joyce Nail Garrison. Served for 33 years and was the founding chair of the college's business department. In recognition of her remarkable dedication, leadership, and lasting impact, the department was named in her honor. You can see her full obituary up at cbc.edu. I'm Rick Walker in the First Community Bank Triarch 24-Hour News Center, where community comes first. 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
2: From the Triarch Weather Center, here's a look at your forecast. Partly cloudy skies overnight tonight, down to 74 degrees. More widespread showers and thunderstorms expected, especially after midnight. Into our Sunday, partly sunny skies. Some afternoon showers and thunderstorms once again. Another hot one at daytime, high up to 90 degrees, likely feeling a touch hotter than it actually is. Isolated storms Sunday night, partly cloudy, down to 72. I'm staff meteorologist.

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1: 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Yeah, baby.
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0: 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It's a summer cross-stitch social. You can bring your project or dig into a new one with other stitchers. It's hot outside, so late refreshments will be served. It's Monday, 5 p.m. in North Little Rock at the Lehman Library. Now, supplies will be available to create an ongoing cross-stitch bookmark project, but attendees are welcome to bring their own supplies to work on other projects. No registration is required, and attendees ages 13 and up are welcome. Everyone is welcome to attend the monthly meetings and learn more about the Disabled American Veterans Auxiliary. You can also learn how to become a member if you aren't already. The next meeting is Monday at 7 p.m. We have details on our page. And Zootopia 2 in Sherwood, Tuesday, 10:30 a.m. at Sanders Library in Sherwood. You can enjoy watching Zootopia 2 while enjoying snacks. Closed captioning will be available as well. 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
1: From the Triarc Weather Center, here's a look at your forecast. Partly cloudy skies overnight tonight, down to 74 degrees. More widespread showers and thunderstorms expected, especially after midnight. Into our Sunday, partly sunny skies. Some afternoon showers and thunderstorms once again. Another hot one at daytime, high up to 90 degrees, likely feeling a touch hotter than it actually is. Isolated storms Sunday night, partly cloudy, down to 72. I'm staff.

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1: From the Triarc Weather Center, here's a look at your forecast. Partly cloudy skies overnight tonight, down to 74 degrees. More widespread showers and thunderstorms expected, especially after midnight. Into our Sunday, partly sunny skies. Some afternoon showers and thunderstorms once again. Another hot one. At daytime, high up to 90 degrees, likely feeling a touch hotter than it actually is. Isolated storms Sunday night, partly cloudy, down to 72. I'm staff meteorologist

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5: From the TriArc Weather Center, here's a look at your forecast. Partly cloudy skies overnight tonight, down to 74 degrees. More widespread showers and thunderstorms expected, especially after midnight. Into our Sunday, partly sunny skies. Some afternoon showers and thunderstorms once again. Another hot one at daytime, high up to 90 degrees, likely feeling a touch hotter than it actually is. Isolated storm Sunday night, partly cloudy, down to 72. I'm staff meteorologist Jason.

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0: From the First Community Bank Triarc News Center, where community comes first, this is 24/7 news coverage with Rick Walker.
1: A letter on Thursday from the Arkansas Department of Education has suspended the license of daycare allegedly involved in a recent hot car death of a child. The letter says that ADE has suspended the license of Little Rock's Hope Academy, effective at the close of business on Thursday. Officials said the immediate closure comes in light of the preliminary findings of the ADA investigation. Well, the new basketball courts at Yancey Park in Searcy are officially open and ready for play. They're open daily from sunrise until 10 p.m. Even more exciting news on the way next week. They'll be announcing the opening date of Searcy's new dog park. Again, shout out to the Searcy A&P Commission for funding the courts. You can find out more if you go to cityofcearcy.org. And the Arkansas Leadership Academy's Master Principal Program, established back in 2003. On Friday, Kelly Krogman of Greenbrier officially named a Master Principal, joining only 46 other principals since 2001 who have achieved that prestigious recognition. I'm Rick Walker in the First Community Bank Triarc 24-Hour News Center, where community comes first. 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
2: From the Triarc Weather Center, here's a look at your forecast. Partly cloudy skies overnight tonight, down to 74 degrees. More widespread showers and thunderstorms expected, especially after midnight. Into our Sunday, partly sunny skies. Some afternoon showers and thunderstorms once again. Another hot one at daytime, high up to 90 degrees, likely feeling a touch hotter than it actually is. Isolated storms Sunday night, partly cloudy, down to 72. I'm staff meteorologist.

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0: 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That's the Highway 65 Church of Christ in Conway, and the classes begin on Friday at 7 p.m. Grab your blankets, your lawn chairs, and the whole family for a fun night under the stars. You can join the Jacksonville Parks and Recreation for Movie in the Park featuring Inside Out. 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
1: From the Triarch Weather Center, here's a look at your forecast. Partly cloudy skies overnight tonight, down to 74 degrees. More widespread showers and thunderstorms expected, especially after midnight. Into our Sunday, partly sunny skies. Some afternoon showers and thunderstorms once again. Another hot one. At daytime, high up to 90 degrees, likely feeling a touch hotter than it actually is. Isolated storms Sunday night, partly cloudy, down to 72. I'm Staff.

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1: From the Triarc Weather Center, here's a look at your forecast. Partly cloudy skies overnight tonight, down to 74 degrees. More widespread showers and thunderstorms expected, especially after midnight. Into our Sunday, partly sunny skies. Some afternoon showers and thunderstorms once again. Another hot one. At daytime, high up to 90 degrees, likely feeling a touch hotter than it actually is. Isolated storms Sunday night, partly cloudy, down to 72. I'm staff meteorologist

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5: From the Triarc Weather Center, here's a look at your forecast. Partly cloudy skies overnight tonight, down to 74 degrees. More widespread showers and thunderstorms expected, especially after midnight. Into our Sunday, partly sunny skies. Some afternoon showers and thunderstorms once again. Another hot one at daytime, high up to 90 degrees, likely feeling a touch hotter than it actually is. Isolated storms Sunday night, partly cloudy, down to 72. I'm staff meteorologist Jason.

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1: Well, Vendorfest, the vibrant, family-friendly farmers market, flea market, and festival, returning to Maumelle's Millwood Station for the second time, coming up tomorrow night. 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
2: From the Tri-Arc Weather Center, here's a look at your forecast. Partly cloudy skies overnight tonight, down to 74 degrees. More widespread showers and thunderstorms expected, especially after midnight. Into our Sunday, partly sunny skies. Some afternoon showers and thunderstorms once again. Another hot one at daytime, high up to 90 degrees, likely feeling a touch hotter than it actually is. Isolated storms Sunday night, partly cloudy, down to 72. I'm staff meteorologist Jason Laird.
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0: 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Thursday, 4 p.m., you can join the library in Cabot for their teen movie showing. It's Shark Week edition. Shark Tale is the movie showing. It's for ages 12 to 18, and snacks will be provided while supplies last. An adult craft night, that's happening Thursday, 6 p.m. at the Maumelle Library. Adult craft night is after hours. It's another fun craft night. And time for the punch needle. Get out all of your frustrations while creating an adorable craft. Registration is required. They ask that you please stop by or call the library to sign up. And a writing group for adults. That's Thursday, 7 p.m. at the Faulkner County Library. 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You can join a group of local authors to work on your in-process pieces and workshop with fellow writers. That's Thursday at the Faulkner County Library, 7 p.m. If you need more details, head to the website, triarcradio.com. 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
1: From the Triarc Weather Center, here's a look at your forecast. Partly cloudy skies overnight tonight, down to 74 degrees. More widespread showers and thunderstorms expected, especially after midnight. Into our Sunday, partly sunny skies. Some afternoon showers and thunderstorms once again. Another hot one at daytime, high up to 90 degrees, likely feeling a touch hotter than it actually is. Isolated storms Sunday night, partly cloudy, down to 72. I'm staff meteorologist Jason.

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1: From the Triarch Weather Center, here's a look at your forecast. Partly cloudy skies overnight tonight, down to 74 degrees. More widespread showers and thunderstorms expected, especially after midnight. Into our Sunday, partly sunny skies. Some afternoon showers and thunderstorms once again. Another hot one. At daytime, high up to 90 degrees, likely feeling a touch hotter than it actually is. Isolated storms Sunday night, partly cloudy, down to 72. I'm staff meteorologist Jason.

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1: From the Triarc Weather Center, here's a look at your forecast. Partly cloudy skies overnight tonight, down to 74 degrees. More widespread showers and thunderstorms expected, especially after midnight. Into our Sunday, partly sunny skies. Some afternoon showers and thunderstorms once again. Another hot one at daytime, high up to 90 degrees, likely feeling a touch hotter than it actually is. Isolated storm Sunday night, partly cloudy, down to 72. I'm staff meteorologist Jason.

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1: Three Razorbacks were picked in the first round of the Major League Baseball draft on Saturday. Pitcher Hunter Dietz, selected by the Yankees in the first round. Carson Wiggins, picked in the first round by the Mets. And the first taken was Razorback catcher Ryder Helfrich. He was taken at pick number 15 by the Arizona Diamondbacks. Representative French Hill Saturday held a press conference in Maumelle to celebrate a bill that is championed, the 21st Century Road to Housing Act. According to Hill, the bipartisan bicameral bill was presented as the first major housing legislation in decades. Hill, who is the House Financial Services Chairman, said the bill cuts through the red tape, increasing housing supply, and makes home ownership more attainable for families across Arkansas and the nation. And Ford has issued two separate Mustang-related recalls affecting over 110,000 vehicles in the U.S. Drivers need to know whether their vehicle is included. One recall covers certain gas-powered Mustang and Mustang GT models with a cold weather windshield wiper and washer problem. The other covers certain Mustang Mach-E electric SUVs with a rear differential pinion shaft that may fracture. You can talk to your dealer. I'm Rick Walker in the First Community Bank Tri-Arc 24-Hour News Center, where community comes first. 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
2: From the Tri-Arc Weather Center, here's a look at your forecast. Partly cloudy skies overnight tonight, down to 74 degrees. More widespread showers and thunderstorms expected, especially after midnight. Into our Sunday, partly sunny skies. Some afternoon showers and thunderstorms once again. Another hot one at daytime, high up to 90 degrees, likely feeling a touch hotter than it actually is. Isolated storms Sunday night, partly cloudy, down to 72. I'm staff meteorologist.

0: 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It's happening Tuesday, 3:30 to 5 p.m. at Faulkner County Library. Your chance to dig into the garden and sharpen your cooking skills. 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It uses fruits and veggies from their own urban farm project garden. It's also Garden Bingo on Tuesday from 5 to 6 p.m. at the Nixon Library in Jacksonville. You can join in to play Garden Bingo for a chance to win prizes. All ages are welcome. And cardio aerobics. Get fit at the library with guided low-impact workouts with a nostalgic feel. That's happening Tuesday, 5:30 p.m. at the Lehman Library in North Little Rock. 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
1: From the Triarc Weather Center, here's a look at your forecast. Partly cloudy skies overnight tonight, down to 74 degrees. More widespread showers and thunderstorms expected, especially after midnight. Into our Sunday, partly sunny skies. Some afternoon showers and thunderstorms once again. Another hot one at daytime, high up to 90 degrees, likely feeling a touch hotter than it actually is. Isolated storms Sunday night, partly cloudy, down to 72. I'm staff meteorologist Jason.

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1: From the Triarc Weather Center, here's a look at your forecast. A stray shower or thunderstorm early, but mostly sunny skies sticking with us for the majority of our Sunday, taking our afternoon high up to 92. Factoring in the heat index, though, it's going to feel more like 98 degrees later this afternoon. Partly cloudy skies overnight tonight, some relief from that heat down to 72. Back to work Monday, plenty of sunshine, pushing 90 degrees. I'm staff meteorologist Jay.

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10: Good morning. Hi, this is John, and you're waking up with Rise Up Country. It's where we meet every Sunday morning to get our weekly dose of inspiration and a message of hope. You know, today I'm going to be sharing some of the stories that you've shared with us. Like I always say, everybody's got a story. I'd love to hear yours. Our featured artist this week is Gabby Barrett, whose new single, In On It, talks about God's sometimes mysterious plans.
11: Really, it just talks about how, you know, you need to trust in God's plan and what he has for you, even when you can't make sense of it.
10: 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I know I have, where you had to say, you know what, God, you got this, because I don't know what I'm doing. 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

0: is up country. Maybe it's just me, but when I think of God, I always think of a juggler. Like a guy's up there just juggling, figuring out what to give this person, what to give that person, how to take care of this. I believe he has a plan for all of us, even if we don't believe he does. Gabby Barrett has quite the story about that coming up in just a minute.
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5: From the Triarc Weather Center, here's a look at your forecast. A stray shower or thunderstorm early, but mostly sunny skies sticking with us for the majority of our Sunday, taking our afternoon high up to 92. Factoring in the heat index, though, it's going to feel more like 98 degrees later this afternoon. Partly cloudy skies overnight tonight, some relief from that heat down to 72. Back to work Monday, plenty of sunshine, pushing 90 degrees. I'm staff meteorologist Jason Laird.
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0: 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Wait until you hear this.
1: At Christmas Day of 2000, I was sitting with a 44 Magnum in my mouth, and I was at my desk, and I cocked the hammer back on it and started putting pressure on the trigger. And I looked down, there was a little wooden box that I used to have on my desk, and I kept stuff like my father's pocket knife and my grandfather's pocket watch, and there was a letter that I'd kept since 67. It's the only thing I'd ever kept besides seven sets of parole papers. I pulled the letter out, and I read it, and in the letter, my sister told me that she loved me. She was sorry she couldn't be at my father's funeral. She was in Spokane, Washington, and the Spirit of God came over me, and I set the pistol down. I read the letter three or four times, and I didn't know how to get a hold of my sister. I hadn't talked to her in 30 years. I called my brother, and I asked him if he knew how to get a hold of her, and he said, yeah, what's wrong? And I told him I just needed to talk to her, and I need to talk to her right then.
0: You will not believe the rest of this story. Ronnie's going to be back in a second to tell us what happens and how God can absolutely turn around a life. Stay with me.
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7: In its annual list of rankings for each of the 50 states, CNBC listed Arkansas as America's most improved state for business. As part of its States for Business 2026 list, Arkansas, which was ranked as the 28th best state for business, climbed 13 points since their last poll. According to information from CNBC, the company's annual rankings, now in its 20th year, rate businesses within all 50 states on 138 metrics in 10 broad categories of competitiveness. You can see those entire rankings up at triarchradio.com. Cabot Police Department held their Special Needs Junior Police Academy Day Camp on Saturday. Cabot Chief of Police John Dodd, especially proud and passionate about his department's Special Needs Academy. You can hear an interview with Dodd up at triarchradio.com. Due to a recent uptick in gun violence and gunshot-related deaths, Jacksonville Police Department has announced a public meeting focused on violence intervention. That'll take place July 30th at the First Assembly of God, 615 North Bailey Street in Jacksonville. Again, that's coming up on July 30th. You can get all that info up at triarchradio.com. I'm Rick Walker in the First Community Bank Triarch 24-Hour News Center, where community comes first. 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
8: From the Triarch Weather Center, here's a look at your forecast. A stray shower or thunderstorm early, but mostly sunny skies sticking with us for the majority of our Sunday, taking our afternoon high up to 92. Factoring in the heat index, though, it's going to feel more like 98 degrees later this afternoon. Partly cloudy skies overnight tonight, some relief from that heat down to 72. Back to work Monday, plenty of sunshine, pushing 90 degrees. I'm staff meteorologist Jason Laird.
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1: Hi, my name is Bree, and last year my family and I were forced to move out of our childhood home. All my siblings and I were brought back to this home. We were the only people to live in it. Due to circumstances, we were being foreclosed on. And I questioned why he would have something like this happen to us, because we are good people. We do anything for everybody. We give you the shirt off our back. We didn't know where we were going to go. Well, at last minute, we found a home on a big piece of property, and we are so happy where we were at now. The house is amazing. It made me realize that he knew we were ready to move on from the town we were in, the house we were in, and he helped us to find a place that made us happy. We were there a month, and it felt like home, like we've been there forever. So for anybody that is struggling to figure out what he has planned for you, just trust in him. Thank you for listening, and God bless.
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3: 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You can bring your project or dig into a new one with other stitchers. It's hot outside, so light refreshments will be served. It's Monday, 5 p.m. in North Little Rock at the Lehman Library. Now, supplies will be available to create an ongoing cross-stitch bookmark project, but attendees are welcome to bring their own supplies to work on other projects. 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You can also learn how to become a member if you aren't already. The next meeting is Monday at 7 p.m. We have details on our page. And Zootopia 2 in Sherwood, Tuesday, 10:30 a.m. at Sanders Library in Sherwood. You can enjoy watching Zootopia 2 while enjoying snacks. Closed captioning will be available as well. 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
7: From the TriArc Weather Center, here's a look at your forecast. A stray shower or thunderstorm early, but mostly sunny skies sticking with us for the majority of our Sunday, taking our afternoon high up to 92. Factoring in the heat index, though, it's going to feel more like 98 degrees later this afternoon. Partly cloudy skies overnight tonight, some relief from that heat down to 72. Back to work Monday, plenty of sunshine, pushing 90 degrees. I'm staff meteorologist Jason Laird.
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2: This is one of those stories that just makes you feel good. It said Daniel Allen had done several tours in Vietnam, and he owned a white Mustang Mach 1 1969 four-speed manual transmission. It was his favorite. In fact, he even proposed to his wife in that car. But when the first child came along, and the second and the third, Daniel had to trade that Mach 1 away for something more practical. Well, he had his own kids, and as they grew up, Dad often talked about that car, and he was so proud of it, and it was his absolute favorite. Well, his son Shane listened all those years, and him and Dad would travel back and forth to the car shows. And one day, Shane, who had a Mustang GT, saw a Mach 1 and traded his in for it, and made sure that the next car show that they went to, as they were walking past, his dad looked and said, "Man, look at that white Mach 1. Isn't that something?" And on the rearview mirror was the name Daniel. And his dad joked and said, "Whoa, man, where are the keys to this one?" And that's when Shane said, "Dad, here they are. That's yours." And Shane said that he recognized all the incredible sacrifices that his dad, Daniel, made for him. So he wanted to pay it back one more time. If you want to see the video at the car show of Daniel accepting those keys, you'll love it. Just go to our Facebook page at Rise Up Country.

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5: 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And when Jason Aldean was first starting off and he ran into problems and needed someone to watch the door, he's going to tell us who he called.
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0: 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Did you ever have a band when you were growing up? Well, one thing for sure, you had to find out who could collect the money for you and who could watch the door. Well, Jason Aldean has a great story about who showed up for him coming up next.
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9: From the Triarc Weather Center, here's a look at your forecast. A stray shower or thunderstorm early, but mostly sunny skies sticking with us for the majority of our Sunday, taking our afternoon high up to 92. Factoring in the heat index, though, it's going to feel more like 98 degrees later this afternoon. Partly cloudy skies overnight tonight. Some relief from that heat down to 72. Back to work Monday. Plenty of sunshine, pushing 90 degrees. I'm staff meteorologist Jason Laird.
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0: mine.
1: That's Parmalee, Girl in Mine. Rise Up Country, hanging with Jason Aldean. And, buddy, we've talked so many times about what a great mama you have, but I think your dad was active in your life too, wasn't he?
2: My dad was the one that would book my shows and then go make sure we got paid, because some club owners, you know, they like to tell you they'll pay you right. And then not pay you. So my dad was sort of the enforcer, and wow. He would collect money at the door and do all that kind of stuff. So, yeah.
1: I read he was a musician too, wasn't he?
2: He played guitar and he sang and, you know, kind of had a couple little garage band type things. And him and my uncle both play guitar and sang. And so it was just kind of like that side of my family. It was pretty musical over there, and my dad was, you know, he was one of them.
1: Oh, yeah. Here's Jason with his latest, Don't Tell on Me.

0: just a friendly face on Sunday morning, we have a seat saved just for you. 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
3: Conway Corporation's in the process of ongoing sewer system inspections throughout the city and is drawing public awareness around non-toxic smoke that might arise from additional smoke testing inspections. Now, the public utility company's ongoing sewer system inspections started with inspecting manholes earlier in July, while the RJN Group, which is contracted by Conway Corporation, are conducting smoke testing inspections in a corridor from Fleming's to Robin Street and Center to Hartrider Streets. 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Central Baptist College has announced the passing of Joyce Nail Garrison. Served for 33 years and was the founding chair of the college's business department. 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
4: From the Triarch Weather Center, here's a look at your forecast. A stray shower or thunderstorm early, but mostly sunny skies sticking with us for the majority of our Sunday, taking our afternoon high up to 92. Factoring in the heat index, though, it's going to feel more like 98 degrees later this afternoon. Partly cloudy skies overnight tonight. Some relief from that heat down to 72. Back to work Monday. Plenty of sunshine, pushing 90 degrees. I'm staff meteorologist Jason Laird.
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0: 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And it doesn't have to be 4th of July for us to salute the men and women who serve. Coming up next is our tribute to them. 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
3: From the TriArc Weather Center, here's a look at your forecast. A stray shower or thunderstorm early, but mostly sunny skies sticking with us for the majority of our Sunday, taking our afternoon high up to 92. Factoring in the heat index, though, it's going to feel more like 98 degrees later this afternoon. Partly cloudy skies overnight tonight. Some relief from that heat down to 72. Back to work Monday. Plenty of sunshine, pushing 90 degrees. I'm staff meteorologist Jason Laird.
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0: Hi, this is John back with the Rise Up Stars and Stripes Salute. Well, this lady has a lot to be proud of when it comes to Grandpa.
18: Hey, John, I need to tell you a story about my son's great-grandfather who was a Marine. He was in the Korean War, 19 years old. They were getting ambushed, waiting on reinforcements. Got a retreat order. They turned around to run, and somebody grabbed his leg and said, please don't leave me. So at 19 years old, he got behind a bush, and he prayed to God. He said, Lord, if you get me through this, I will serve you for the rest of my life. There were 27 guys on that hill Everybody died but four, and he was the only one that didn't have a scratch on him. He got a Bronze Star for that, and he kept that promise to God because in his 70s, he was in that VA home, and he would walk the halls, and he would tell people about Jesus every single day.
0: That's exactly what the Bible tells us to do, isn't it? Here's Rodney Adkins. The years are short.
5: 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They're gonna lay back down too late. You'll find sleep between the worry

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6: 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Coming up this hour, great tune from Stephen Wood. Plus, we'll talk with Joseph Habedank, Jonathan Buckner of Chosen Road, as well as Greg Goodman with another episode of Southern Gospel Timeline. Getting this hour started with the latest from Jeff and Sherry Easter.

0: reaching back a few years with Gold City, and when it's gone, for good. The very latest single from Joseph Habedank is a tune called Ain't That the Truth. Now, we caught up with Joseph this past week, and he had some issues out on the road, including a stolen Rice Krispie treat.
1: So, here's what's happening. I am on the road in Portland, Oregon, Sherwood to be exact. My drummer, our drummer, the man, Brandon Spoon, is also a barber, so he's cutting my hair. But let me tell you about what happened last night. An hour before we went on in Eugene, Oregon for a recovery concert, I was eating a Rice Krispie treat that I'd stolen from Josh. That was my first mistake. I proceeded to eat that Rice Krispie treat until the end, and at the end, I noticed that I was missing a tooth. It was hidden in the Rice Krispie treat, so I was able to get that tooth. I was able to glue it back on with some dental glue before we went on. It then proceeded to fall out during the third song, and I began to sing the rest of the set with a tooth missing. And our water pump is acting up. It's turned off every 5 minutes. Besides that, it's been a great tour.

0: That is off their 2020 album, Hope for All Tomorrows. That is the Kramers and All the Way to the Gates. 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
4: From the TriArc Weather Center, here's a look at your forecast. A stray shower or thunderstorm early, but mostly sunny skies sticking with us for the majority of our Sunday, taking our afternoon high up to 92. Factoring in the heat index, though, it's going to feel more like 98 degrees later this afternoon. Partly cloudy skies overnight tonight, some relief from that heat down to 72. Back to work Monday, plenty of sunshine, pushing 90 degrees. I'm staff meteorologist Jay

0: It is hard to believe that it has been 2 years ago this week that I debuted that song for Darren and Brooke Aldridge, a tune called Dear Lord. The latest single from Chosen Road is a tune called Kitchens and Cathedrals. Now, we caught up with Jonathan Buckner of the group this past week, and he talked about the album, including this song.
1: There's one called Kitchens and Cathedrals that is a Lee Black song, and we love Lee's writing, and it's just a real tender ballad. We love that one, and I don't. Yeah, you know, there's a lot of good ones. We haven't got. I don't know. It's gonna be hard to pick. 13 songs. Yeah, we started out thinking, well, we'll maybe get 15 or 16 songs on there, but our eyes were bigger than our stomachs by the time we got in the studio. She don't.

0: latest from 11th hour. Victoria Boland on the lead with Yes and Amen. You are listening to Sunday Morning Gospel. My name's Cliff Bogus. Now, coming up in just a few moments, the number one song for 2025 on the show from Stephen Wood. We'll talk with our friends at Trans World Radio, latest from Tim Menzies, and a great tune from Steve Ladd when Sunday Morning Gospel continues.
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7: 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One of the most important things we do here at the station is bring you local news. It's a big commitment of mine. That's why I'm so proud to tell you that our news division was recently voted best.

0: Association. Well, the new basketball courts at Yancey Park in Searcy are officially open and ready for play. They're open daily from sunrise until 10 p.m. Even more exciting news on the way next week. They'll be announcing the opening date of Searcy's new dog park. Again, shout out to the Searcy A&P Commission for funding the courts. You can find out more if you go to cityofcearcy.org. And the Arkansas Leadership Academy's Master Principal Program, established back in 2003. On Friday, Kelly Krogman of Greenbrier officially named a Master Principal, joining only 46 other principals since 2001 who have achieved that prestigious recognition. I'm Rick Walker in the First Community Bank, TriArc 24-Hour News Center, where community comes first. 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
1: From the TriArc Weather Center, here's a look at your forecast. A stray shower or thunderstorm early, but mostly sunny skies sticking with us for the majority of our Sunday, taking our afternoon high up to 92. Factoring in the heat index, though, it's going to feel more like 98 degrees later this afternoon. Partly cloudy skies overnight tonight. Some relief from that heat down to 72. Back to work Monday. Plenty of sunshine, pushing 90 degrees. I'm staff meteorologist

Now, the very first Sunday in January, we put out the top 20 most requested songs on Sunday Morning Gospel. That one came in at the number one spot for this last year, Sign of the Cross. From Wake Forest, North Carolina, that is Stephen Wood.

0: The very latest from Tim Menzies, One More Reason. I've got that for you in just a moment, but we are proud to team up with our friends at Trans World Radio.
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3: Hi, this is Tim Menzies, and this is Sunday Morning Gospel. The news caught us by surprise.

That is off his latest album, He Reminds Me. That is Tim Menzies, along with Jason Crabb and Ben Isaacs, and one more reason. Title cut to a great album he had in 2024 called Everyday Saints. Here's Steve Lamb.

0: Letter Steve Ladd and Everyday Saints. You are listening to Sunday Morning Gospel. Now stay close. We've got a big song from Peach Goldman up in just a few moments, plus another episode of Southern Gospel Timeline with Greg Goodman when Sunday Morning Gospel continues.
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8: 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And time for the punch needle. 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They ask that you please stop by or call the library to sign up. 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
7: From the Triarc Weather Center, here's a look at your forecast. A stray shower or thunderstorm early, but mostly sunny skies sticking with us for the majority of our Sunday, taking our afternoon high up to 92. Factoring in the heat index, though, it's going to feel more like 98 degrees later this afternoon. Partly cloudy skies overnight tonight, some relief from that heat down to 72. Back to work Monday, plenty of sunshine, pushing 90 degrees. I'm staff meteorologist Jay.

0: that has turned out to be a big song for Peach Goldman. Number one for most of April and May, and expecting a mountain. It's time again for Southern Gospel Timeline with Greg Goodman.
1: I'm Greg Goodman with another trip through time with Southern Gospel Timeline. We're looking back in 1993. In the world of computers, a breakthrough. Intel produced the 32-bit microprocessor. Six people died and over 1,000 were injured in a bombing at the World Trade Center in New York City. And at the movies, Jurassic Park and Schindler's List were box office smashes. The Isaacs held the number one position on the Singing News Top 80 chart for July, August, and September with From the Depths.

0: That was 32 years ago. 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
1: Moving forward to 2011 to the Why Can't We project. The Isaacs had a great tune on that album, Waiting on the Water. Here are the Isaacs.

0: reaching back to 2011 with the Isaacs and Waiting on the Water. 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
0: From the SMG Studios, located in Grand Bay, Alabama, it is Sunday Morning Gospel. My name's Cliff Bogus, and I'm your host. 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Coming up this hour, great tune from the Down East Boys. Plus, we'll talk with Gary Casto of the Tribute Quartet, Bill Shivers of Assurance, and a classic from the archives as we talk with Charlie Daniels. Getting this hour started with Michael Lee.

0: reaching back a few years with the Down East Boys and something to shout about. The very latest from the Daywind Group is a tune called Patriot's Dream. 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Now, to tell you more about that project, here's Gary Casto of the Tribute Quartet.
1: I believe the Patriot Dream, this song is going to reach millions of people, not just today, tomorrow, but it's going to be for years to come. And we have a country that we can be proud of because we have the freedom to worship. 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So I'm hoping through this song, through this endeavor that we're all doing as a Daywind family artists, that we're going to be able to touch lives all across the country and encourage others in this country to have that Patriot Dream as well.

0: Good is a group that make their home out of Trenton, Tennessee. 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Free indeed. 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Now, we've been on the air for many years now, and we would love to hear from you. 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
4: From the TriArc Weather Center, here's a look at your forecast. A stray shower or thunderstorm early, but mostly sunny skies sticking with us for the majority of our Sunday, taking our afternoon high up to 92. Factoring in the heat index, though, it's going to feel more like 98 degrees later this afternoon. Partly cloudy skies overnight tonight. Some relief from that heat down to 72. Back to work Monday. Plenty of sunshine, pushing 90 degrees. I'm staff meteorologist Jason.

0: is the latest from the ladies of Hiro, and that's what love is. The latest from Brian Free and Assurance is a tune called Cling to It. Now, we caught up with Bill Shivers of the group not long ago, and the question remains, are you Southern Gospel, are you contemporary, or what?
1: What is Southern these days? I mean, I feel like we are, but then we're not in a lot of ways. I just say we're gospel music. We sing about the gospel of Jesus. We spread the good news of Jesus in our songs. And I hope the people that know our music can agree with that, because I really feel like when Brian sits down and picks songs, that it reflects that. And that's what we as a group like to reflect, the gospel.

That is Gordon Moat along with the vocal band and Door Wide Open. I've got time for one more in this segment. Let's do one from the Guardians from 2024 and Heaven Is Happening.

0: Reaching back to 2024 with the Guardians, and heaven is happening. 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My name's Cliff Boggs. Now, coming up in just a few moments, latest from Daniel Wheeler. 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Great tune from Southbound and one from Jim and Melissa Brady. 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
2: Well, Vendorfest, the vibrant, family-friendly farmer's market, flea market, and festival, returning to Maumelle's Millwood Station for the second time, coming up tomorrow night. 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I'm Rick Walker in the First Community Bank, Triarc 24-Hour News Center, where community comes first. 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
3: From the Triarc Weather Center, here's a look at your forecast. A stray shower or thunderstorm early, but mostly sunny skies sticking with us for the majority of our Sunday, taking our afternoon high up to 92. Factoring in the heat index, though, it's going to feel more like 98 degrees later this afternoon. Partly cloudy skies overnight tonight. Some relief from that heat down to 72. Back to work Monday. Plenty of sunshine, pushing 90 degrees. I'm staff meteorologist.

0: PMX's Home Out of Loosedale, Mississippi. That is a tune that I debuted just a few weeks ago from Daniel Wheeler and Hold My Hand. I've got the very latest from Southbound up in just a few moments. The battle is not yours. But first, we are proud to team up with our friends at Trans World Radio.
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1: Off the album entitled Ever Faithful, that is Jim and Melissa Brady, and covered. 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Now stay close. Coming up in just a few moments, the very latest from the Allens. 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
7: 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It's also Garden Bingo on Tuesday from 5 to 6 p.m. at the Nixon Library in Jacksonville. 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All ages are welcome. And cardio aerobics. 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
9: From the TriArc Weather Center, here's a look at your forecast. A stray shower or thunderstorm early, but mostly sunny skies sticking with us for the majority of our Sunday, taking our afternoon high up to 92. Factoring in the heat index, though, it's going to feel more like 98 degrees later this afternoon. Partly cloudy skies overnight tonight, some relief from that heat down to 72. Back to work Monday, plenty of sunshine, pushing 90 degrees. I'm staff meteorologist Jason.

0: That is the latest single from the Allens, released to radio first part of June, and Shout. We are celebrating the life of Charlie Daniels as he left this earth 6 years ago this week on July 6th. Now, it is no secret that he had several rock and country hits, but in his final years, he talked about his faith often. Here's an excerpt from one of his concerts.
1: Pastors forget that there are those who don't understand why Jesus' sacrificial death brings eternal life to all who repent, believe, and accept. You have to repent, which simply means turning away, changing directions. It's a come-as-you-are proposition. You can't wait to clean your life up by yourself before you present yourself to God, because you'll never get it done. It's impossible. And in this humble and willing state of mind, confessing that you're a sinner who needs a Savior, you ask Jesus to forgive you and take over and help you make the changes you need to make in your life. Jesus said, He is the way, the truth, and the life. No man comes to the Father except through Him. He did not say a way, a truth, or a life. He said the way, the truth, and the life.
0: Now, Charlie released a double album in 2002 full of gospel songs done only the way Charlie Daniels could do. While you washed in the blood, here is Charlie Daniels.

0: 2002, that is Charlie Daniels. And are you washed in the blood? 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
0: From the SMG Studios, located in Grand Bay, Alabama, it is Sunday Morning Gospel. My name's Cliff Bogus, and I'm your host. It is your weekly source for country and Southern gospel music, old and new. Coming up this hour, great tune from Alan Jackson. Plus, we'll talk with Jonathan Wilbert, Susan Peck Jackson of New River, as well as Greg Goodman with another episode of Southern Gospel Timeline. Getting this hour kicked off with the Lefevre Quartet.

0: That is the first release from a brand new album called Miami Live. That is Ernie Haas and Signature Sound, and Hello to Christ. I've got a classic from Alan Jackson, Amazing Grace. It's one song away, and that song belongs to Jonathan Wilburn, his latest, The Right Side of the Dirt. Now, we caught up with John not long ago, and he talked about his family's love for music.
1: Well, it really all started with my grandfather, his brother, and sister. They sang shape note music up in the Wilburn Holler, where I got saved at Macy's Hill. And they couldn't afford a piano, but they could get a tuning fork. And they would order the latest Stamps Baxter shape note books. And my Uncle Jack, he was the one who really knew the shape notes. And he would hit that tuning fork on the hearth, and the brothers and sisters would gather around, and they would learn those new songs. And then they would take them to the church and teach them to the church. And so that developed into our family loving to sing gospel music. I have pictures of me and my grandfather, my Uncle Jack, my Aunt Gertrude and Aunt Udell, and my dad, you know, all of us on the courthouse square, on the courthouse steps in Carthage. They would close off the square. We would set up a sound system, and we would have convention singing on the courthouse square in Carthage.

0: That is off his second Precious Memories project, put out in 2015, and is Alan Jackson and Amazing Grace. 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
3: The Triarch Weather Center. Here's a look at your forecast. A stray shower or thunderstorm early, but mostly sunny skies sticking with us for the majority of our Sunday, taking our afternoon high up to 92. Factoring in the heat index, though, it's going to feel more like 98 degrees later this afternoon. Partly cloudy skies overnight tonight. Some relief from that heat down to 72. Back to work Monday. Plenty of sunshine, pushing 90 degrees. I'm staff meteorologist Jason.

0: The original was put out in 1979 on the album A Song for You. The Imperials with a very young Russ Taff, and I'm Forgiven. The very latest from Karen Peck and New River, God Gives Good Answers. Now we caught up with Susan Peck Jackson, one of the founding members of New River, and we asked her how she got started in the music business.
1: Karen's always sang. I think she came out singing, but she's always wanted to sing. This is her heart's desire, but not necessarily mine. We had a girls' trio in high school, and we would go just sing locally every Monday morning. I would quit. I said, I'm not doing this. I don't want to do it. So we went to college, and Karen still wanted to sing, so she went and sang with this quartet, and I didn't sing because I really didn't want to sing. Then I did go I sang with a group out of Ohio for 3 years. I would fly back and forth from Gainesville to Ohio. But then when we started New River, it's like God completely changed my heart. And I haven't quit one Monday since we've been started.

That is off his latest album entitled Home. That is Mark Bishop, and you better go read it. You are listening to Sunday Morning Gospel. My name's Cliff Boggs. Now, coming up in just a few moments, latest from the Right Road Quartet, Muddy Mississippi. 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Great tune from Anthem Edition and one from the Mark Trammell Quartet. When Sunday Morning Gospel continues.

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7: Three Razorbacks were picked in the first round of the Major League Baseball draft on Saturday. Pitcher Hunter Dietz, selected by the Yankees in the first round. Carson Wiggins, picked in the first round by the Mets. And the first taken was Razorback catcher Ryder Helfrich. He was taken at pick number 15 by the Arizona Diamondbacks. Representative French Hill Saturday held a press conference in Maumelle to celebrate a bill that is championed, the 21st Century Road to Housing Act. According to Hill, the bipartisan bicameral bill was presented as the first major housing legislation in decades. Hill, who is the House Financial Services Chairman, said the bill cuts through the red tape, increasing housing supply, and makes home ownership more attainable for families across Arkansas and the nation. And Ford has issued two separate Mustang-related recalls affecting over 110,000 vehicles in the U.S. Drivers need to know whether their vehicle is included. One recall covers certain gas-powered Mustang and Mustang GT models with a cold weather windshield wiper and washer problem. The other covers certain Mustang Mach-E electric SUVs with a rear differential pinion shaft that may fracture. 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
8: From the Tri-Arc Weather Center, here's a look at your forecast. A stray shower or thunderstorm early, but mostly sunny skies sticking with us for the majority of our Sunday, taking our afternoon high up to 92. Factoring in the heat index, though, it's going to feel more like 98 degrees. later this afternoon. Partly cloudy skies overnight tonight. Some relief from that heat down to 72. Back to work Monday. Plenty of sunshine, pushing 90 degrees. I'm staff meteorologist Jason.

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1: 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It's a summer cross-stitch social. You can bring your project or dig into a new one with other stitchers. It's hot outside, so late refreshments will be served. It's Monday, 5 p.m. in North Little Rock at the Lehman Library. Now, supplies will be available to create an ongoing cross-stitch bookmark project, but attendees are welcome to bring their own supplies to work on other projects. No registration is required, and attendees ages 13 and up are welcome. Everyone is welcome to attend the monthly meetings and learn more about the Disabled American Veterans Auxiliary. You can also learn how to become a member if you aren't already. The next meeting is Monday at 7 p.m. We have details on our page. And Zootopia 2 in Sherwood, Tuesday, 10:30 a.m. at Sanders Library in Sherwood. You can enjoy watching Zootopia 2 while enjoying snacks. Closed captioning will be available as well. 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
1: Weather. From the Triarc Weather Center, here's a look at your forecast. A stray shower or thunderstorm early, but mostly sunny skies sticking with us for the majority of our Sunday, taking our afternoon high up to 92. Factoring in the heat index, though, it's going to feel more like 98 degrees later this afternoon. Partly cloudy skies overnight tonight. Some relief from that heat down to 72. Back to work Monday. Plenty of sunshine, pushing 90 degrees. I'm staff meteorologist

0: Now, the song was originally released in 2004 by the Crab Family, and Jason has picked that tune as the title cut from his latest project, that is Through the Fire. And now, another edition of Southern Gospel Timeline.
1: I'm Greg Goodman with a trip back in time on Southern Gospel Timeline. We're looking back at 2005. New Jersey made the tomato their state vegetable. The longest-living domestic cat, Cream Puff, passed away after living 38 years. The term Cyber Monday was coined by the National Retail Federation. And 20 years ago this month, Brian Free and Assurance had the number one song on the Singing News Top 80 chart with Long As I Got King Jesus. I'm in a-

0: That is Triumphant from 2015, Made for Gold. 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

That is the latest single from Janet Paschal, a tune that she wrote called In the Fire. 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
6: From the Triarc Weather Center, here's a look at your forecast. A hot afternoon under mostly sunny skies, tracking low 90s, feels closer to the triple digits, though, with the heat index. And just a light breeze out of the north-northwest at times. Staying partly cloudy overnight tonight, some relief from that daytime heat, down to 72 for an overnight low. Back to work on our Monday. We'll hang on to the sunny skies with a high eventually up to 90. I'm staff meteorologist Jason.

0: Set is the latest single from Scotty Inman and Broken Man Can. Now, a big song for Scotty in 24 was Man on the Middle Cross. Now, what you may not know is that song was inspired by a sermon by Alistair Begg. Now, here's a small clip of that sermon.
1: Excuse me, let me get my supervisor. They go get the supervisor in. So, wait, just a few questions for you. First of all, are you clear on the doctrine of justification by faith? The guy said, I never heard of it in my life. And what about, let's just go to the doctrine of scripture immediately. This guy's just staring. And eventually in frustration, he says, on what basis are you here? And he said, the man on the middle cross said, I can come.
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0: reaching back a few years with the Perrys and keep moving along. You are listening to Sunday Morning Gospel. My name's Cliff Bogus. Now, coming up in just a few moments, big song from Christine Alting and Gordon Moat, The Other Side of Not Giving Up. We'll talk with our friends at Trans World Radio. Great tune from the Kingsmen and one from Kim Hopper when Sunday Morning Gospel continues.
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6: In its annual list of rankings for each of the 50 states, CNBC listed Arkansas as America's most improved state for business. It's part of its States for Business 2026 list. Arkansas, which was ranked as the 28th best state for business, climbed 13 points since their last poll. According to information from CNBC, the company's annual rankings, now in its 20th year, rate businesses within all 50 states on 138 metrics in 10 broad categories of competitiveness. You can see those entire rankings up at TriarcRadio.com. Cabot Police Department held their Special Needs Junior Police Academy Day Camp on Saturday. Cabot Chief of Police John Dodd, especially proud and passionate about his department's Special Needs Academy. You can hear the interview with Dodd up at TriarcRadio.com. Due to a recent uptick in gun violence and gunshot-related deaths, Jacksonville Police Department has announced a public meeting focused on violence intervention. That'll take place July 30th at the First Assembly of God, 615 North Bailey Street in Jacksonville. Again, that's coming up on July 30th. You can get all that info up at TriarcRadio.com. I'm Rick Walker in the First Community Bank Triarc 24-Hour News Center, where community comes first. 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
7: From the Triarc Weather Center, here's a look at your forecast. A hot afternoon under mostly sunny skies, tracking low 90s, feels closer to the triple digits though with the heat index, and just a light breeze out of the north-northwest at times. Staying partly cloudy overnight tonight. Some relief from that daytime heat, down to 72 for an overnight low. Back to work on our Monday. We'll hang on to the sunny skies with a high eventually up to 90. I'm staff meteorologist Jason Lee.

0: From the Netherlands, that is the Dutch singer Christine Alting. She teams up with Gordon Mote and The Other Side of Not Giving Up. I've got a great tune from The Kingsmen, When Sunday Morning Dawned. It's up in just a moment, but we are proud to team up with our friends at Trans World Radio.
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0: That is off a solo album she put out in 23 called Softly and Tenderly. That is Kim Hopper and Joy Unspeakable. You are listening to Sunday Morning Gospel. Now stay close. The spotlights are on the Lefevre Quartet, and they are up next.
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2: From the Triarc Weather Center, here's a look at your forecast. A hot afternoon under mostly sunny skies, tracking low 90s, feels closer to the triple digits, though, with the heat index. And just a light breeze out of the north-northwest at times. Staying partly cloudy overnight tonight, some relief from that daytime heat, down to 72 for an overnight low. Back to work on our Monday. We'll hang on to the sunny skies with a high eventually up to 90. I'm staff meteorologist Jason Laird. Today.

0: Their latest album's entitled Here to Stay. That is the Lefevre Quartet and their latest, Whatever, Hallelujah. Now, we caught up with Mike Lefevre not long ago, and during the conversation, I asked him about his biggest musical influences.
1: My biggest musical influence, I would have to say, would be my family, because the Lefevres actually started in gospel music in 19 and 21, and so I wasn't born back then. But as a child, I listened to those albums over and over and over and learned how to sing parts.

parts by listening to the Lefebvres. If they were singing a solo, I'd turn it into a duet. If they were singing a duet, I'd make it a trio. And so I actually learned to sing parts by listening to the Lefebvres. And I always was, they were my aunt and uncles and cousins. And so when they were in town, I always got to go to see them. So the first concert, actual concert, live concert that I ever attended was the Lefebvres.

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6: Blake Shelton once told us his specialty is regret songs. Well, on that note, once again, he steps up to the plate for a friend this time. The song, Let Him In Anyway.

0: Beautiful music there from Blake Shelton, number 30 again this week. That is Let Him In Anyway. And we invite you on in to the Crook and Chase Countdown. I'm Lori Ann Crook.
1: I'm Charlie Chase. And now that the Liberty Bell has officially rung for America's 250th, we toast the heart of the music to our ears. We're talking Music City, USA, Nashville, Tennessee.
0: All kinds of stuff going on. Chase Matthew gives us his inside perspective of Nashville, having been born and raised here. And how cruising Nashville as a teen is the reason Dustin Lynch has been cruising up the charts ever since. Also, oh my gosh, a throwback conversation about his inescapable pull toward Music City with the great Kris Kristofferson.
1: Plus, the music plays on with new songs this weekend, and I mean some good stuff, friends, from Brian Kelly, Joe Nichols, and a cool honky-tonk collab from Frank Ray and Tracy Lawrence. So we have some fun summer grooves on the way for you.
0: And we have the biggest news of the week, including some big announcements from Garth Brooks and Dolly Parton.
1: First, back to the business in order, our official countdown. Russell Dickerson is back at 29 with Worth Your Wild.

0: Matthew Wilde, Russell Dickerson at number 29. And Russell is one of the many dreamers who moved to Nashville for music. For Russell, it was to study Belmont University's famous music program. But for Chase Matthew, well, he was lucky enough to be born and raised right here, and he got his schooling from the broad array of sounds across our music city.
1: Do you ever think about what makes you different? Because your music, obviously, it is different on country radio, yeah. And that's a good thing.
2: Yeah, absolutely. I mean, I would say, I think it's a good thing to show like a variation of like different things. I grew up on all different kinds of music. You know, I think the biggest misconception of Nashville is that it's strictly country music, and that's not true. It's everything you can think of. My mother is a very musical person, so is my dad. And so I grew up on all different kinds of music. My dad had a band. They played Printer's Alley for years. And I think the diverse side of country music, there's definitely a controversy there. But for me, I just like making all different types of music. And I think I'd rather be set apart than be going along with the same stuff everybody else is doing.

0: darling.
1: His breakthrough hit on Crook and Chase that became his first number one hit 2 years ago, Chase Matthew with Darlin'. And you know, that is the path Alexander Kay is on. She has broken into the top 30, now at number 28 with Straight for the Heart.

0: Straight for the Heart, Alexandra Kay here on Crook and Chase. It's our number 28 song. And you can say that Garth Brooks is going straight for the heart of his fans. Big news this week in our Nashville Nation. Garth is heading back to arenas for the truly personal shows with the fans, guaranteeing, quote, there ain't a bad seat in the house.
1: It's the Blame It All on My Roots tour. It is kicking off August 21st and 22nd in Indianapolis. And Charlie, I love it, the iconic drum pod that Garth dances on top of.
0: Yeah.
1: He's bringing it back.
0: Yeah, 30 years ago, Garth introduced that baby, and it just added to the stage magic as his double live album, recorded from that 96 tour, became the biggest selling live album in the history of recorded music. 25 million double live albums sold. You can call this full circle or retro, but Garth tells us the Blame It All on My Roots tour will serve as the foundation for Killer Live, a groundbreaking new approach to live recording featuring every hit he's ever made, including this one from 2001. Here's Wrapped Up in You.

0: From the album Scarecrow, that is Wrapped Up in You, Garth Brooks here on Crook and Chase. After a quick break, the guy Garth once called one of the best traditional country music singers, Joe Nichols. He has a fun new song on the way next. Hey everybody, Crook and Chase here. We didn't just promise a first-class country music cruise. We showed out with a top-shelf country cruise. You were either there or you're getting on board next time. Well, next time is here, and the bar is set. Don't miss the second sailing, March 2027.
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6: From the Triarc Weather Center, here's a look at your forecast. A hot afternoon under mostly sunny skies, tracking low 90s, feels closer to the triple digits though with the heat index, and just a light breeze out of the north-northwest at times. Staying partly cloudy overnight tonight, some relief from that daytime heat, down to 72 for an overnight low. Back to work on our Monday. We'll hang on to the sunny skies with a high eventually up to 90. I'm staff meteorologist Jason Laird.
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0: The song is Water at a Wedding. That is Graylin James remaining at number 26 here on the Crook and Chase Countdown. And just like Graylin, realizing that door has closed, Joe Nichols has a fun little spin on moving forward. It's where one door closes, another opens.
1: And he's hoping it hits you in the butt. This is Joe Nichols, starting fresh with C'est la vie.

0: Woe is Right. A fun way to say so long. New from Joe Nichols, Say La Vie. And coming up on Crook and Chase, how cruising through Music City lit up the star in Dustin Lynch.
1: Just the bands playing and the music coming out. What is this place?
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11: Conway Corporation's in the process of ongoing sewer system inspections throughout the city and is drawing public awareness around non-toxic smoke that might arise from additional smoke testing inspections. Now, the public utility company's ongoing sewer system inspections started with inspecting manholes earlier in July, while the RJN Group, which is contracted by Conway Corporation, are conducting smoke testing inspections in a corridor from Fleming's to Robbins Street and Center to Hartrider Streets. 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Central Baptist College has announced the passing of Joyce Nail Garrison. Served for 33 years and was the founding chair of the college's business department. In recognition of her remarkable dedication, leadership, and lasting impact, the department was named in her honor. You can see her full obituary up at cbc.edu. I'm Rick Walker in the First Community Bank Triarc 24-Hour News Center, where community comes first. 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
12: From the Triarc Weather Center, here's a look at your forecast. A hot afternoon under mostly sunny skies, tracking low 90s, feels closer to the triple digits though with the heat index, and just a light breeze out of the north-northwest at times. Staying partly cloudy overnight tonight, some relief from that daytime heat, down to 72 for an overnight low. Back to work on our Monday. We'll hang on to the sunny skies with a high eventually up to 90. I'm staff meteorologist Jason Lair.
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0: Think As You Drunk. It's up 2 to 25 for singer, songwriter, and sometimes referee Riley Green. Yes, friends, it's Riley to the rescue. He settled the dust in a cool kind of way at one of his shows last week. I see a couple of girls were getting into it. I mean, throwing some whoop on each other right in front of the stage. Anyway, our hero stopped the show and he called them out, right? Well, his initial effort to break up the battle did not work. So Riley pointed out, hey, look, if this continues, you're probably going to rip out all those expensive hair extensions you got going. Suddenly, all things were good, Lorraine.
1: A master move, Mr. Riley Green. Hey, because look, in country music, we don't fight against each other. We fight for each other, don't we? All right, that's why Keith Urban wrote this song, Keith and Carrie Underwood, The Fighter.

0: That's the Fighter, Keith Urban and Carrie Underwood together here on Crook and Chase. Now to some Music City magic. It was a night of cruising with friends that lit up the star inside Dustin Lynch. One more reason to celebrate Nashville this weekend. Here's the story.
1: The whole thing in school is about having the car, no matter, even if it's a 20-year-old little clunker, having the car so you can get your friends or your girlfriend, your boyfriend, and just kind of get away, get on the outskirts of town.
2: Yeah.
1: So did you and your friends have some cool cars that you escaped with?
2: Yeah, my drummer in the band had a Jeep, old Jeep Wrangler.
1: Oh,
2: that
1: nice.
2: Was awesome. And that's kind of what we took everywhere. I don't know why my parents let us come up here to Nashville, but they did a few times, which was, thank
1: Isn't
2: you, parents.
1: Cheap?
2: Epic. Yeah.
1: What?
2: We got to come up to the Bluebird once. There was this like a youth night at a dance club, like 18 and under youth night. You could come up and dance to the DJ, which was kind of crazy. And then my first concert I ever got to go to was at Nashville Municipal Auditorium. Incubus was playing. And on our way there, we went down Broadway and 2nd Avenue, and I'll never forget it. It was just the bands playing and the music coming out. What is this place? I got to get here. That's really what inspired me to get to Nashville.
0: No kidding.
2: That day.
0: Just the Lower Broadway area.
2: Yep.

Dustin Lynch up at Space 224 with Easy to Love. And you know, just last week here in Nashville, some industry love was showered upon Thomas Rhett, the unveiling of his star on the Music City Walk of Fame. Now he joins the likes of Johnny Cash, Dolly, Elvis, and Garth, just to name a few. So Thomas Rhett was the star of the show at the ceremony, but he's always the first to point out that his wife, Lauren, is the real star of the show everywhere they go. So he wrote this song about it.

0: That's Thomas Rhett here on Crook and Chase. Hey, next hour, a new collab from Frank Ray and Tracy Lawrence. More of the Crook and Chase Countdown after the break.
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9: 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An adult craft night, that's happening Thursday, 6 p.m. at the Maumel Library. 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It's another fun craft night. And time for the punch needle. 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
1: From the Triarc Weather Center, here's a look at your forecast. A hot afternoon under mostly sunny skies, tracking low 90s, feels closer to the triple digits, though, with the heat index. And just a light breeze out of the north-northwest at times. Staying partly cloudy overnight tonight, some relief from that daytime heat, down to 72 for an overnight low. Back to work on our Monday. We'll hang on to the sunny skies with a high eventually up to 90. I'm staff meteorologist Jason Laird.
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6: The Crook and Chase Countdown is your weekly showcase of the hottest songs in country music. And this week, Lainey Wilson steps up another spot to 23. Here's Phone, Keys, Wallet.

0: superstar double shot of Lainey Wilson ending right there with Heart Like a Truck. And you know that drug through the mud thing she's singing about? It's something John Party can relate to right about now. After 5 years of marriage, John and his wife, Summer, have made what they describe as the difficult decision to end their marriage.
1: Yeah, the two are very focused on remaining friends and the best parents they can be for their two girls, Presley and Sienna. John and Summer were even together enjoying the Alan Jackson concert a couple of weeks ago after they had already filed the paperwork.
0: Oh, my goodness. Yeah. Well, through it all, John Party is still singing about the rush of true love, or in this case, I think it's lust. Charlie, this is Boots Off at 22.

0: Party number 22, boots off. Okay, so that is how you get a crowd revved up in concert. But actually, the excitement begins when the first artist takes the stage. And that's where former New Mexico police officer, now country music star, Frank Ray has been excelling.
1: Your job is to set the pace.
2: Yep.
1: Your job is to rev up the crowd. Your job is to just make the evening start and be complete.
2: Exactly.
1: Maybe I shouldn't have said all that to you.
2: No, you're right. That's pressure.
0: Yeah, now he's scared.
2: No, I love that. I love that responsibility because I think we do a good job of delivering just that. My band and I come out high energy. It's so much fun. Matter of fact, we have 25 minutes. And I said, it's going to be, if that's all we get, 25 minutes, like it's going to be 25 minutes of thunder. You know what I mean? Like, let's just hit them with good vibes, fun songs, high energy, no sad songs, you know, just fun party vibe.
0: Yeah, I mean, the term high energy certainly describes you. So when you give that much on stage, after you have done your part, I mean, are you crumpled backstage in a pile?
2: Yes, it is. People think backstage is this like really cool, like party and just whatever. No, if you went backstage, you see me and my band just sitting on the couch, right, just guts hanging out and just with our phones, just trying to reply to everybody that enjoyed the show. There's a huge adrenaline dump for sure. But then you have a couple shots of tequila and everything's fine.
1: Yeah. Okay. Well, Frank Ray sure will not disappoint with his brand new song and the title track of his new EP. With cowboy hat in place and teaming up with 90s superstar Tracy Lawrence, this is Frank Ray exploring the music behind that neon sign in the window. This is their new collaboration, Good for the Soul.

0: Dan and Shay, number 21 with Say So. And that takes us into the break as we get ready to load up the brand new song from Ella Langley.
1: Hey, good morning. You're heading to the airport, right?
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1: From the Triarc Weather Center, here's a look at your forecast. A hot afternoon under mostly sunny skies, tracking low 90s, feels closer to the triple digits, though, with the heat index. And just a light breeze out of the north-northwest at times. Staying partly cloudy overnight tonight, some relief from that daytime heat, down to 72 for an overnight low. Back to work on our Monday. We'll hang on to the sunny skies with a high eventually up to 90. I'm staff meteorologist Jason Lair.
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4: Zach John King's debut album, I'm What You Get, drops August 28th. His current hit is the lead single from it. At number 20, Get to Drinkin'.

0: Trace Adkins with his 2003 classic, One Hot Mama. And Charlie Chase, I played that because that is me.
1: Oh, yeah?
0: Well, excuse me, but in a whole different way. It's not attractive. I am sweating it out in this summer heat wave.
1: Indeed. Yeah, seriously, everybody stay hydrated out there and dress cool at these summer outdoor concerts because we don't want you delirious and south of sanity. Here's Zach Top at 19.

0: You are listening to the Crook and Chase Countdown. That is Zach Top coming in at number 19 with South of Sanity.
1: And now, ready for the latest from Ella Langley? She's the most played artist this year, and she's keeping the pace. Featuring Ernest, here's Loving Life Again, new from Ella Langley.

0: pretty new song from Ella Langley featuring Ernest, Loving Life Again. Well, coming up after the break, Luke Bryan hopes that Nashville can tame its big city growth.
1: I think for the importance of Music City, we've got to really focus on having that designated Music Row nucleus.
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0: one space to number 18, Chase Matthew joining Lauren Elena for All My Exes. And that is the lead single from her upcoming album, Stages. And just so you know, her Stages tour kicks off in October, then wraps November 12th at the historic Ryman Auditorium here in Nashville.
1: And opening some of those shows is our camel-wearing buddy, Shane Prophet. Shane has a new song closing in on our top 30 right now called Long Live Country. And you are hearing it on Crook and Chase.

0: Long live country, Shane Prophet here on Crook and Chase. And we are keeping it country. Up next, Luke Bryan is 17 with Country and She Knows It.
1: Hey, Luke knows what made Nashville country long before its big boom about 10 years ago. It's a unique treasure. 2 square miles of little houses known as Music Row, where hit songs have been written and recorded for decades now. In fact, our Crook and Chase studios are right in the middle of it, and Luke Bryan hopes it all stays that way.
2: Obviously, Nashville's growing. I hope we can keep that mystique with Music Row and a lot of old publishing houses. I mean, I think for the importance of Music City, we've got to really focus on having that designated Music Row nucleus. And I think the city must take a little charge in that and protecting that. And you know what? I mean, it's America, and somebody's going to bulldoze a building and put up a, you know, a high-rise apartment. We know that's going to happen, but I think if they could quarantine off Music Row and really work on generating more revenues in the music business through, you know, people paying properly, then you can keep building songwriters and publishing companies, and I think country music's gonna
1: Luke Bryan
2: keep
1: for
2: on
1: mayor.
2: Rocking.
1: Yeah. Luke Bryan for mayor.
0: Respect and support the heritage of the industry.
2: Yes, I guess I could have said that. See, I need to put you on the staff.

0: Number 17 on the countdown, country, and she knows it. That is Luke Bryan, the birthday boy. He turns 50 this Friday.
1: And we all know that the big 5-0 calls for a big throwdown, right? So Luke told us he will not disappoint. He's planning a big party. There will be fishing. There will be golfing. There will be climbing of trees. And there will be coffee, Advil, and IVs. All his promises.
0: And don't forget the bungee jumping.
1: I'd like to forget that.
0: With alcohol.
1: All right.
0: I'm scared. It sounds like he's bringing this song to life. Hunting, fishing, loving every day.

0: Happy 50th next week to Luke Bryan from all of us at Crook and Chase. Just be careful at your ginormous celebration.
1: Right.
0: We'll be right back.
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0: 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It's happening Tuesday, 3:30 to 5 p.m. at Faulkner County Library. 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It's also Garden Bingo on Tuesday from 5 to 6 p.m. at the Nixon Library in Jacksonville. 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All ages are welcome. And cardio aerobics. 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
9: From the TriArc Weather Center, here's a look at your forecast. A hot afternoon under mostly sunny skies, tracking low 90s, feels closer to the triple digits though with the heat index, and just a light breeze out of the north-northwest at times. Staying partly cloudy overnight tonight, some relief from that daytime heat, down to 72 for an overnight low. Back to work on our Monday. We'll hang on to the sunny skies with a high eventually up to 90. I'm staff meteorologist Jason Laird.
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0: number 16 with MacArthur Hardy, along with Tim McGraw, Morgan Wallen, and Eric Church. Eric making some news. Next month, he is being recognized for his massive contributions to his home state of North Carolina, helping to rebuild after Hurricane Helene. Eric Church is being honored with the ACM Lifting Lives Award.
1: And that ACM Honors event takes place August 19th at the Pinnacle here in Nashville, hosted by Carly Pierce and Parker McCollum. And this, by the way, is Parker's latest hit. Headed for the countdown, it's called Killing Me.

0: The song Boston continues to climb the chart. It's up a space to 15 for Stella Lefty. And since we are in Stella's orbit right now, her boyfriend, fellow singer-songwriter Vincent Mason, has a new song just released.
1: Yes, he does. Here is Vincent once again living up to his nickname, the Heartbreak Kid, continuing his string of breakup songs. Now, in this one, Charlie, the guy is stuck, just wallowing in the heartbreak with no way out.
0: Oh.
1: Vincent Mason, damned if I do.

0: Damned If I Do, Vincent Mason with his second single from his debut album. Hey, coming up on Crook and Chase, Dierks Bentley rates Nashville as the gold standard.
1: And I just need a little bit of a reset to see that, like, what I thought was gravel actually was gold.
2: If the world were like a Sleep Number mattress, everything would adapt for your comfort. 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
8: From the Triarc Weather Center, here's a look at your forecast. A hot afternoon under mostly sunny skies, tracking low 90s, feels closer to the triple digits though with the heat index, and just a light breeze out of the north-northwest at times. Staying partly cloudy overnight tonight, some relief from that daytime heat, down to 72 for an overnight low. Back to work on our Monday. We'll hang on to the sunny skies with a high eventually up to 90. I'm staff meteorologist Jason Laird.
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0: myself, John Morgan, at number 14 again. And my friends, I'm on the case of something here. I'm not kidding about this one, all right? You've heard the old saying, every dog has its day. Well, let me tell you about a great rescued dog named Jonah who's about to have his day. Now, the story is, it was a Bark in the Park event at a Miami Marlins baseball game, right? Where people bring their dogs to the game. Well, TV cameras spotted Jonah and put him on the Jumbotron, right? He was looking heartbroken as he watched another dog close by eating a hot dog. Well, Jonah was polite, stared longingly but gently at the dog a few seats away. He didn't move. And as you might expect, that video went viral. Well, the Marlins went into action and found Jonah and his owner. And it's going to be Jonah's dream day this weekend at the Marlins game. He's going to throw out the first pitch. I'm sure it's going to be a spitball. I'm sure he's going to get all the hot dogs he wants. But, you know, here's the deal. His owner says he likes hot dogs, but his favorite food is ice cream. So I'm sure he's going to get some of that, too.
1: Well, and he gets to get on the field and play a little ball. Well, this is Brett Young in that kind of mood, but yeah, playing a different kind of catch.

0: In case you haven't figured it out, the song is called Ride, Ride, Ride. That is George Burge and Luke Bryan at number 13.
1: All righty. Well, Brian Kelly is writing his own wave, a new summer anthem that he co-wrote with his wife, Brittany. Now, they're both big fans of Jimmy Buffett and how his music always felt like a reminder to chase the sun, love everybody, and make memories while you can. So, in honor of all of that, this is Brian Kelly with Jimmy Buffett Summer.

0: had to do it, y'all.
1: So what do you think? Jimmy Buffett Summer, Brian Kelly here on Crook and Chase. Cheers to that as we head into a quick break, my friends. We'll be right back with Dierks Bentley and the aha moment he discovered right here in Nashville.
2: And I just need a little bit of a reset to see that, like, what I thought was gravel actually was gold.
1: Hey, everybody, Crook and Chase here. We didn't just promise a first-class country music cruise. 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Well, next time is here, and the bar is set. Don't miss the second sailing, March 2027.
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18: 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I'm Rick Walker in the First Community Bank, TriArc 24-Hour News Center, where community comes first. 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
0: From the TriArc Weather Center, here's a look at your forecast. A hot afternoon under mostly sunny skies, tracking low 90s, feels closer to the triple digits, though, with the heat index. And just a light breeze out of the north-northwest at times. Staying partly cloudy overnight tonight, some relief from that daytime heat, down to 72 for an overnight low. Back to work on our Monday. We'll hang on to the sunny skies with a high eventually up to 90. I'm staff meteorologist Jason Laird.
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0: one from Kenny Chesney at number 12 on the Crook and Chase Countdown. And next, as we explore the magic of Music City, Dirk Bentley explains how Nashville is the gold standard for him. Matter of fact, he wrote about it in his Gravel and Gold album.
1: Yeah, I think the idea of this Gravel and Gold thing was, it's a little bit like the song Living. It's in that frame of mind that I need to have sometimes of just like, you know, just you got to have an attitude of gratitude sometimes. And that revolves me in this town. You know, I've been here for 30 years and I'm from out west and from Arizona. And I really was looking for an excuse to get out there, get back home for a long time. And then COVID hit while I was already in Colorado. And I was like, we're just staying here. Like, woo, the last song, my last album, The Mountain, the last song was a John Randall, Jesse Alexander song called How I'm Going Out. And I was like, I got out, you know, I made it out. I escaped Nashville and I'm back out west. And then you get out there and my wife decided we'd come back to Nashville after a year. When I came back, and we actually moved to a much smaller neighborhood, just bikeable from where we are right now. And a neighborhood with great neighbors and sidewalks, and I can walk to stuff. And I was like, wow, I just made me realize how much I appreciated Nashville. And I started the studios, the musicians, my band, the, you know, people I know down at the Bridgestone Arena when I'm going to a hockey game, or just the local shops. I missed it. And I just need a little bit of a reset to see that what I thought was gravel actually was gold.

0: Phillips Bentley on Crook and Chase with Gold. And you know, that was also the standard at the Taylor Swift Travis Kelce wedding just last weekend at Madison Square Garden.
1: Indeed. This is very cool. Before their big day, the couple donated $26 million to 20 charities, including Brad and Kimberly Paisley's The Store here in Nashville and Dolly's Imagination Library.
0: Millions.
1: Yeah.
0: Oh my gosh, the power of TNT, as they are now known. Good people right there. This is Taylor up another Space 2 number 11 with I Knew It, I Knew You.

0: Yes, it is. It is already Christmas in July. Time's ticking. That is Justin Moore on Crook and Chase. We'll be right back.
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0: 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It's a summer cross-stitch social. You can bring your project or dig into a new one with other stitchers. It's hot outside, so light refreshments will be served. It's Monday, 5 p.m. in North Little Rock at the Lehman Library. Now, supplies will be available to create an ongoing cross-stitch bookmark project, but attendees are welcome to bring their own supplies to work on other projects. No registration is required, and attendees ages 13 and up are welcome. Everyone is welcome to attend the monthly meetings and learn more about the Disabled American Veterans Auxiliary. You can also learn how to become a member if you aren't already. The next meeting is Monday at 7 p.m. We have details on our page. And Zootopia 2 in Sherwood, Tuesday, 10:30 a.m. at Sanders Library in Sherwood. You can enjoy watching Zootopia 2 while enjoying snacks. Closed captioning will be available as well. 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
10: From the TriArc Weather Center, here's a look at your forecast. A hot afternoon under mostly sunny skies, tracking low 90s, feels closer to the triple digits though with the heat index, and just a light breeze out of the north-northwest at times. Staying partly cloudy overnight tonight, some relief from that daytime heat, down to 72 for an overnight low. Back to work on our Monday. We'll hang on to the sunny skies with a high eventually up to 90. I'm staff meteorologist Jason Laird.
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17: And now, back to the country. The Crook and Chase Countdown.
0: The man says he never wants to rest on his laurels. He's always looking to accomplish something new. Kane Brown, number 10, with Woman.

0: Bailey Zimmerman back at number 9 for another week here on Crook and Chase. That is Chevy Silverado.
1: And that leads us into our 90s at number 9 featured hit, which is actually this time a new song from a super talented guy who began making his mark in the 90s as a singer-songwriter. Rhett Akins, also known as Thomas Rhett's dad, was inducted into the Nashville Songwriters Hall of Fame for penning more than 30 number 1 hits. That's just so far. And now, in this year of America 250, Rhett is achieving another American dream. He has been invited to become the newest member of the Grand Ole Opry, a lifelong dream come true.
0: And he has a new song out this year, too. Rhett Akins joined Ray Lynn on stage at CMA Fest to debut this patriotic song. Mixing in some of the Oak Ridge Boys' classic song, American Made, this is We're American Made. New music on Crook and Chase.

American Made, Ray Lynn, and Rhett Akins on Crook and Chase. Well, next up, Ella Langley continues her run on the chart with the song Be Her. This week, standing at number 8.

0: be her, Ella Langley, at number 8 on Crook and Chase. Coming right up, we throw back to a great conversation with the legendary Kris Kristofferson on his life-changing move to Nashville.
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7: From the Triarc Weather Center, here's a look at your forecast. A hot afternoon under mostly sunny skies, tracking low 90s, feels closer to the triple digits, though, with the heat index. And just a light breeze out of the north-northwest at times. Staying partly cloudy overnight tonight, some relief from that daytime heat, down to 72 for an overnight low. Back to work on our Monday. We'll hang on to the sunny skies with a high eventually up to 90. I'm staff meteorologist Jason Laird.
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9: The Crook and Chase Countdown is moving toward our number one song of the week. Right now at number 7 is Luke Combs with Be By You.

0: Corey Kent featuring Cole Wetzel up a spot to number 6. Those two, just so you know, have been known to bend the rules just a little bit and set their own path in music.
1: Yeah, Charlie, I think you have to if you want a long and strong career.
0: Yeah.
1: Kris Kristofferson was always one of those guys. He really humbled himself, going from army officer to janitor, all because he was crazy about music. So crazy that Kris landed, this is a famous story, landed a helicopter in Johnny Cash's yard to hand deliver a tape of songs that he had written. So as Kris took off in that chopper, he didn't realize that his music career was also about to take off. Johnny Cash listened to the tape and recorded what became a monster hit, Sunday Morning Coming Down, and that allowed Kristofferson to quit his humble day job.
0: Don't you think your biggest break in life was being a janitor at Columbia Records?
2: I think the biggest break in my life was coming to Nashville and deciding to follow my heart in a direction that a lot of people thought was insane at the time. To go from where I was, you know, an officer and a gentleman, to being the janitor, looked to a lot of people, like my parents, like I'd lost my mind.
0: Well, you didn't go in there to clean the place up. You went in there to get a record deal, probably, right?
2: No, I didn't go in there to get a record deal. No. I went in there to be around what I loved. It was heaven for me. I got to meet people and to be close to people that were just my heroes. But being with Johnny Cash and Bob Dylan was as close to the heart of the business as anything. It sounds like a story I made up. Talking about Willie, when I came here, it was just like talking about God or somebody, and he never would realize that this guy would be one of your closest friends, along with Johnny Cash,
0: Waylon,
1: oh my,
2: Roger Miller. I think my songwriting put me into their world.
3: Did you ever figure out the answer to the question, why me, Lord?
2: No. I just feel so fortunate to do these things that move people's hearts.
0: Kris Kristofferson was a brilliant Renaissance man with his own style that continues to be recognized even in this 2008 hit from one of the newest inductees into the Country Music Hall of Fame. It's Tim McGraw. The song is Kristofferson.

0: It was our number one song last week, Hate How You Look. That is Josh Ross, today at number 5, making way for a new chart topper. That's coming up, plus a brand new song that is bound for the countdown, next on Crick and Chase.
1: Hey, good morning. You're heading to the airport, right?
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12: Three Razorbacks were picked in the first round of the Major League Baseball draft on Saturday. Pitcher Hunter Dietz, selected by the Yankees in the first round. Carson Wiggins, picked in the first round by the Mets. And the first taken was Razorback catcher Ryder Helfrich. He was taken at pick number 15 by the Arizona Diamondbacks. Representative French Hill Saturday held a press conference in Maumelle to celebrate a bill that is championed, the 21st Century Road to Housing Act. According to Hill, the bipartisan bicameral bill was presented as the first major housing legislation in decades. Hill, who is the House Financial Services Chairman, said the bill cuts through the red tape, increasing housing supply, and makes home ownership more attainable for families across Arkansas and the nation. And Ford has issued two separate Mustang-related recalls affecting over 110,000 vehicles in the U.S. Drivers need to know whether their vehicle is included. One recall covers certain gas-powered Mustang and Mustang GT models with a cold weather windshield wiper and washer problem. The other covers certain Mustang Mach-E electric SUVs with a rear differential pinion shaft that may fracture. You can talk to your dealer. I'm Rick Walker in the First Community Bank TriArc 24-Hour News Center, where community comes first. 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
13: From the TriArc Weather Center, here's a look at your forecast. A hot afternoon under mostly sunny skies, tracking low 90s, feels closer to the triple digits though with the heat index, and just a light breeze out of the north-northwest at times. Staying partly cloudy overnight tonight, some relief from that daytime heat, down to 72 for an overnight low. Back to work on our Monday. We'll hang on to the sunny skies with a high eventually up to 90. I'm staff meteorologist Jason Laird.
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15: This is the Crook and Chase Countdown. Two of the most popular stars on summer playlists join us now with our number four song for another week. This is Ella Langley and Morgan Wallen. I Can't Love You Anymore.

0: It's new. It's now, right here on Crook and Chase.
1: This is a powerful song from Ashley McBride exploring deep emotions. It begins with a big what if. What if we don't?

0: What If We Don't? That is new from Ashley McBride at Bound for the Countdown. And, you know, just like so many other female singer-songwriters in country music, Ashley was inspired by Dolly Parton.
1: And who isn't? I mean, right. At the age of 80, Dolly is constantly in the news with creative new products and projects. We just received word that Dolly's musical, based on her life story, will hit Broadway this winter. Dolly, a true original musical, opens at the St. James Theater in New York City. Opening night, Charlie, is scheduled on her 81st birthday, January 19th, 2027. And there's actually a designated website for more information. It's simply dollymusical.com.
0: And we have seen the musical here in Nashville, and we give it great reviews. Enjoy it. Back to the countdown. Morgan Wallen next at number 3, Don't We, on Crook and Chase.

0: Morgan Wallen on Crook and Chase, Don't We, holds at number 3. Coming up, an incredible move at the top of the chart.
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0: 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That's the Highway 65 Church of Christ in Conway, and the classes begin on Friday at 7 p.m. Grab your blankets, your lawn chairs, and the whole family for a fun night under the stars. 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
12: From the TriArc Weather Center, here's a look at your forecast. A hot afternoon under mostly sunny skies, tracking low 90s, feels closer to the triple digits though with the heat index, and just a light breeze out of the north-northwest at times. Staying partly cloudy overnight tonight, some relief from that daytime heat, down to 72 for an overnight low. Back to work on our Monday. We'll hang on to the sunny skies with a high eventually up to 90. I'm staff meteorologist Jason Laird.
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0: Don't tell on me, Jason Aldean, parked at number two on the countdown, because this lady jumped from number six last week all the way to number one today, flying past strong hits from Ella Langley, Morgan Wallen, and Mr. Aldean himself. It's a miracle move from Megan Maroney.
1: This lady also scores our fastest rising song of the week, up an outstanding five spaces in the top 10 to land her fourth number one hit. This is Beautiful Things, Megan Maroney, new at number one on the Crook and Chase Countdown.

0: Beautiful Things, Megan Maroney at number one for the fourth time on Crook and Chase.
1: And that wraps another countdown. Next week, we'll revisit the 15-year timeline of Scotty McCreery as he releases his milestone album called 15, featuring his catalog of hits.
0: Plus, new music from Randy Travis, not AI, it's his voice from the vaults. Also, hospitality straight from the homes of Blake Shelton and Carly Pierce.
1: 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Executive producers, Crook and Chase. Associate producer, Jennifer Herron. And our engineer is Brian Talbot. I'm Charlie Chase.
0: I'm Lori Ann Crook. We've had such fun. Thanks for being with us. We'll see you next weekend for another Crook and Chase Countdown.
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8: From the Triarch Weather Center, here's a look at your forecast. A hot afternoon under mostly sunny skies, tracking low 90s, feels closer to the triple digits though with the heat index, and just a light breeze out of the north-northwest at times. Staying partly cloudy overnight tonight, some relief from that daytime heat, down to 72 for an overnight low. Back to work on our Monday. We'll hang on to the sunny skies with a high eventually up to 90. I'm staff meteorologist Jason.

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1: In its annual list of rankings for each of the 50 states, CNBC listed Arkansas as America's most improved state for business. It's part of its States for Business 2026 list. Arkansas, which was ranked as the 28th best state for business, climbed 13 points since their last poll. According to information from CNBC, the company's annual rankings, now in its 20th year, rate businesses within all 50 states on 138 metrics in 10 broad categories of competitiveness. 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Cabot Police Department held their Special Needs Junior Police Academy Day Camp on Saturday. Cabot Chief of Police John Dodd, especially proud and passionate about his department's Special Needs Academy. 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Due to a recent uptick in gun violence and gunshot-related deaths, Jacksonville Police Department has announced a public meeting focused on violence intervention. That'll take place July 30th at the First Assembly of God, 615 North Bailey Street in Jacksonville. Again, that's coming up on July 30th. You can get all that info up at triarcradio.com. I'm Rick Walker in the First Community Bank Tri-Arc 24-Hour News Center, where community comes first. 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
6: From the Tri-Arc Weather Center, here's a look at your forecast. A hot afternoon under mostly sunny skies, tracking low 90s, feels closer to the triple digits though with the heat index, and just a light breeze out of the north-northwest at times. Staying partly cloudy overnight tonight, some relief from that daytime heat, down to 72 for an overnight low. Back to work on our Monday. We'll hang on to the sunny skies with a high eventually up to 90. I'm staff meteorologist Jason.

0: 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Thursday, 4 p.m., you can join the library in Cabot for their teen movie showing. It's Shark Week edition. Shark Tale is the movie showing. It's for ages 12 to 18, and snacks will be provided while supplies last. An adult craft night, that's happening Thursday, 6 p.m. at the Maumelle Library. Adult craft night is after hours. It's another fun craft night. And time for the punch needle. Get out all of your frustrations while creating an adorable craft. Registration is required. They ask that you please stop by or call the library to sign up. And a writing group for adults. That's Thursday, 7 p.m. at the Faulkner County Library. Come workshop your piece with fellow writers. You can join a group of local authors to work on your in-process pieces and workshop with fellow writers. That's Thursday at the Faulkner County Library, 7 p.m. If you need more details, head to the website, triarcradio.com. 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
1: From the Triarc Weather Center, here's a look at your forecast. Partly cloudy skies overnight tonight, down to 72 for an overnight low. Winds light and variable out of the north-northeast. Plenty of sunshine into Monday, kicking off that work week with a daytime high of 90. Clear into the afternoon and mostly clear, then Monday night low of 71. Into Tuesday, mostly sunny, 89. Couple of afternoon storms returning to the area. I'm staff meteorologist Jason Lane.

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0: From the Triarch Weather Center, here's a look at your forecast. Partly cloudy skies overnight tonight, down to 72 for an overnight low. Winds light and variable out of the north-northeast. Plenty of sunshine into Monday, kicking off that work week with a daytime high of 90. Clear into the afternoon and mostly clear then Monday night, low of 71. Into Tuesday, mostly sunny, 89. Couple of afternoon storms returning to the area. I'm staff meteorologist Jason Laird.
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0: From the Triarch Weather Center, here's a look at your forecast. Partly cloudy skies overnight tonight, down to 72 for an overnight low. Winds light and variable out of the north-northeast. Plenty of sunshine into Monday, kicking off that work week with a daytime high of 90. Clear into the afternoon and mostly clear then Monday night, low of 71. Into Tuesday, mostly sunny, 89. Couple of afternoon storms returning to the area. I'm staff meteorologist Jason

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1: Conway Corporation's in the process of ongoing sewer system inspections throughout the city and is drawing public awareness around non-toxic smoke that might arise from additional smoke testing inspections. Now, the public utility company's ongoing sewer system inspections started with inspecting manholes earlier in July, while the RJN Group, which is contracted by Conway Corporation, are conducting smoke testing inspections in a corridor from Fleming's to Robin Street and Center to Harkrider Streets. 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In recognition of her remarkable dedication, leadership, and lasting impact, the department was named in her honor. 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
3: From the Triarch Weather Center, here's a look at your forecast. Partly cloudy skies overnight tonight, down to 72 for an overnight low. Winds light and variable out of the north-northeast. Plenty of sunshine into Monday, kicking off that work week with a daytime high of 90. Clear into the afternoon and mostly clear, then Monday night low of 71. Into Tuesday, mostly sunny, 89. Couple of afternoon storms returning to the area. I'm staff meteorologist Jason.

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0: 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It's happening Tuesday, 3:30 to 5 p.m. at Faulkner County Library. Your chance to dig into the garden and sharpen your cooking skills. It's a special summer edition of Taste Test Kitchen. It uses fruits and veggies from their own urban farm project garden. It's also Garden Bingo on Tuesday from 5 to 6 p.m. at the Nixon Library in Jacksonville. You can join in to play Garden Bingo for a chance to win prizes. All ages are welcome. And cardio aerobics. Get fit at the library with guided low-impact workouts with a nostalgic feel. That's happening Tuesday, 5:30 p.m. at the Lehman Library in North Little Rock. 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
1: From the Triarc Weather Center, here's a look at your forecast. Partly cloudy skies overnight tonight, down to 72 for an overnight low. Winds light and variable out of the north-northeast. Plenty of sunshine into Monday, kicking off that work week with a daytime high of 90. Clear into the afternoon and mostly clear then Monday night, low of 71. Into Tuesday, mostly sunny, 89. Couple of afternoon storms returning to the area. I'm staff meteorologist Jason Lane.

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1: From the Triarc Weather Center, here's a look at your forecast. Partly cloudy skies overnight tonight, down to 72 for an overnight low. Winds light and variable out of the north-northeast. Plenty of sunshine into Monday, kicking off that work week with a daytime high of 90. Clear into the afternoon and mostly clear then Monday night, low of 71. Into Tuesday, mostly sunny, 89. Couple of afternoon storms returning to the area. I'm staff meteorologist Jason Lane.

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9: From the Triarch Weather Center, here's a look at your forecast. Partly cloudy skies overnight tonight, down to 72 for an overnight low. Winds light and variable out of the north-northeast. Plenty of sunshine into Monday, kicking off that work week with a daytime high of 90. Clear into the afternoon and mostly clear then Monday night, low of 71. Into Tuesday, mostly sunny, 89. Couple of afternoon storms returning to the area. I'm staff meteorologist Jason.

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0: From the First Community Bank Triarch News Center, where community comes first, this is 24-7 news coverage with Rick Walker.
1: A letter on Thursday from the Arkansas Department of Education has suspended the license of daycare allegedly involved in a recent hot car death of a child. The letter says that ADE has suspended the license of Little Rock's Hope Academy, effective at the close of business on Thursday. Officials said the immediate closure comes in light of the preliminary findings of the ADA investigation. Well, the new basketball courts at Yancey Park in Searcy are officially open and ready for play. They're open daily from sunrise until 10 p.m. Even more exciting news on the way next week. They'll be announcing the opening date of Searcy's new dog park. Again, shout out to the Searcy A&P Commission for funding the courts. You can find out more if you go to cityofcearcy.org. And the Arkansas Leadership Academy's Master Principal Program, established back in 2003. On Friday, Kelly Krogman of Greenbrier officially named a Master Principal, joining only 46 other principals since 2001 who have achieved that prestigious recognition. I'm Rick Walker in the First Community Bank, Triarch 24-Hour News Center, where community comes first. Member FDIC.
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3: From the Triarch Weather Center, here's a look at your forecast. Partly cloudy skies overnight tonight, down to 72 for an overnight low. Winds light and variable out of the north-northeast. Plenty of sunshine into Monday, kicking off that work week with a daytime high of 90. Clear into the afternoon and mostly clear then Monday night, low of 71. Into Tuesday, mostly sunny, 89. Couple of afternoon storms returning to the area. I'm staff meteorologist Jason Lee.

0: 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It's a summer cross-stitch social. You can bring your project or dig into a new one with other stitchers. It's hot outside, so light refreshments will be served. It's Monday, 5 p.m. in North Little Rock at the Lehman Library. Now, supplies will be available to create an ongoing cross-stitch bookmark project, but attendees are welcome to bring their own supplies to work on other projects. No registration is required, and attendees ages 13 and up are welcome. Everyone is welcome to attend the monthly meetings and learn more about the Disabled American Veterans Auxiliary. You can also learn how to become a member if you aren't already. The next meeting is Monday at 7 p.m. We have details on our page. And Zootopia 2 in Sherwood, Tuesday, 10:30 a.m. at Sanders Library in Sherwood. You can enjoy watching Zootopia 2 while enjoying snacks. Closed captioning will be available as well. 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
2: From the Triarc Weather Center, here's a look at your forecast. Partly cloudy skies overnight tonight, down to 72 for an overnight low. Winds light and variable out of the north-northeast. Plenty of sunshine into Monday, kicking off that work week with a daytime high of 90. Clear into the afternoon and mostly clear, then Monday night low of 71. Into Tuesday, mostly sunny, 89. Couple of afternoon storms returning to the area. I'm staff meteorologist Jason

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1: From the Triarc Weather Center, here's a look at your forecast. Partly cloudy skies overnight tonight, down to 72 for an overnight low. Winds light and variable out of the north-northeast. Plenty of sunshine into Monday, kicking off that work week with a daytime high of 90. Clear into the afternoon and mostly clear then Monday night, low of 71. Into Tuesday, mostly sunny, 89. Couple of afternoon storms returning to the area. I'm staff meteorologist Jason Lair.

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horseback. Now he's a buckskin, 15 hands, five-time team road champ,